0: Well, another week goes by and so does another classic dance floor four. We kicked it off with Ralph McDonald and Universal Rhythm, and then we had Brick and Living from the Mind. We had Autumn McLean after the break and My Destiny, and in the background Mary Clayton and Emotion. Like I say, we do it each and every week, just a little break from the new disco remixes and the future disco soul. You could even choose the music if you want to text or email me in, and we call it the Classic Dance Floor 4.
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Well, what a wonderful way to kick off the second mix of the show. We kick it off with Jay Caruso and Is It Love? And in the background, Let's Celebrate, Sky, the Reflex Revision. Coming up next, we've got Michele Chiaverini, Soulful Emma Louise and DJ Spen, and Brand New, and loads of great tracks still to come in this second mix of the show. Music from Sammy Juice, Love Is a Bassline, and The Dukes and Walterino, just to name a few. So whatever you do right here in the AM, keep it locked. It's Funky New Disco.

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As always, like to give you a little information on the soul cruises and events that Soul has got going on. But our next event is October, and it is sold out on the Thames. And then we've got December, the huge soul cruise that we sell out ever so fast each and every year. That's sold out as well. So I might as well give you a bit of information on the Luxury Soul Weekender. That takes place on Friday the 8th to Sunday the 10th of January. It's at the Grand Hotel Blackpool, a wonderful event for soul music lovers with top DJs and live acts including Lilo Thomas, Marva King and Robert Intume Owens. 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Right, let's crack on with the music.

Right, so the family, let's take a little look at the track listing for this second hour of the show. We kick it off with Jay Caruso and Is It Love into Let's Celebrate by Sky, the Reflex Revision. Michele Chiaverini, Soulful Emma Louise and DJ Spen and Brand New. Then we had Circles, Joey Nego in the mix from Atlantic Star, Marco Valerie and Teddy Douglas and Free Love. And in the background, Give Me Love by Sammy Juice. Coming up next, Funk Star Deluxe and James Brown and It's Too Funky In Here. And coming up after that, Sweetness by Love Is A Bassline and Karen Wheeler. Taking us up to the top of the hour and the end of the show, Magic by The Dukes and Walterino. Solar family, spread the word, tell your friends it's Funky New Disco right here in the AM. It's only on your classic and 21st century soul station, Solar Radio.

Right Side of Family. Just got time for one more. Going to leave you with the Dukes and Walter Eno with Magic. I'll be back on your radio same time next Thursday at midnight. 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If not, Solar Radio has a wonderful replay page. I've also got a Mixcloud. 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But as I always say, the best way is to say, Alexa, play Tony Lee on Solar Radio Podcast, latest episode. Loved you all. Thanks for listening. Until next time, I'll see you.

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0: Another Soul of Independence remix, refix, rework, revision.

Yeah, good evening and welcome to another Soul of Independence on your classic and 21st century soul station, Solar Radio. My name's Russ Cole, and if you haven't joined us before, and I sincerely hope you have, we play the best modern independent and new release soul music full crate for 2 hours. Many thanks to Super Don Steve Johns for a glorious outer circle and soul energy chart, and also to Rob James for a first-rate soul stepping show. If you follow the show, you know we got playlists live on Blue Sky, and we close the show with a cover version, what we call the cover to cover. And we kick the show off always with a remix, and tonight, Soul Mechanics featuring the vocals of Hannah Kimo, The Rain. That's the main mix. We've got some great music over the next 2 hours. We're kicking it all off with a brilliant album from Sandra St. Victor. It's called 11. This is Life.

Yeah, just brilliant stuff, and it's great to have him back in the winner's circle. He's been away for a while. Promise is the brand new single from Ray Robinson, or Rayon, as he likes to be known now. And before that, Sandra St. Victor, formerly vocalist with The Family Stand. 11 is the album. We played Life featuring Ida B.

Yeah, we've got a brand new album from Marie Dahlstrom. She's now based in London. The album's called Marie. This is Gold. And backtracking just one for Sierra Sellers. Also a brand new single. She's from Pittsburgh. So good.

Kid Out. And backtracking again, just one, due to drop on 2nd of October. It's a forthcoming album from Victoria Monet. It's called Frequency of Love. This is the lead-off track, or was, Juicy.

our power play here on the Soul of Independence. These are the tracks that we're playing for a second, third, and sometimes a fourth week. Osamu Fukuzawa, Iyama, and Edible and Butterflies. And backing up Just One, Make of It What You Will, Mother's Favourite Child, Paris Tune.

Yeah, two from the ladies, and this one a duet from Montreal-based Shaylia and Catronada, So Good. And a brand new album from Live East, it's called Funk, Soul and Sex. Just needs a little bit of football in there. The opening track, Soft Spots. And backpedaling a couple. The Paris Toon track with Synergy, I don't like it. When they don't need to treat their vocals, and they do, but there you go. Paris is touring in the States at the moment, maybe here in the UK in 2027.

Yeah, particularly active period for Jared Lawson, this time with Swatkins, both out of Portland, Oregon. Midas Touch, and from a forthcoming album called Message to the Sky, Cyprel, the lead-off track, Garden.

Yeah, absolute whole host of people on this track. Wycliffe Jean, Harvey Mason, Nia, Robert Glasper, Theo Croker, French Quarter. Before that, from an album called Black Boy, Dahi, Kendrick Lamar, and the vocals of Amber Mark, How to Pray.

Yeah, something brand new from Full Crates featuring the vocals of Nina Ann Nelson. Try Again Tomorrow. And a standalone single at the moment, Helen Bruner and Terry Jones, this time with Mickey Howard. Together we're a good thing.

0: Yeah, one of South London's finest, Lowy, Run for the Hills. And before that, French instrumentalist Blanca Paparua with the vocals Nao Yoshioka, Dreamy.
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0: Yeah, kicking off the second hour of the Soul of Independence this evening, Byron Stingley and Miss My Love, and Never Look a Gift Horse in the Mouth. There's a shorter, much better version of this song. Floating About. There you go.
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2: Soul.

Yeah, two albums that got some massive backing. This one on SRG from Daily featuring Blue Lab Beats. Strange Nature is the album, Zone is the track. And of course, we opened up the show last week with John Legend, the lead-off single from the album, due to drop on October the 23rd. It's called Muse. We played Daylights.

Yeah, from the land of Mule Fritz. Kezia, always featured on the Soul of Independence, Forcefield. And Backpedaling Just One, played this track last week, really good. And it's from a forthcoming album called Letter from the South, Caleb Minter, Transparency.

You're out on the No More Heroes label, nothing to do with the Stranglers. Erica McCauley, we know as The Artist and Rain. Also getting another spin next week, Reggie Myricks from the album It Is What It Is, Certified 11.

lady from the deep south in Georgia. Her name is Corinne Lomax. She's got a brand new album. It's called Najee. Somewhere in the World. And before that, getting a spin next week, Moods and Gavin Turek, who's the young lady singing. Feel Something.

Yeah, and if you thought you'd heard this track before, you'd be correct. Originally done from the album LK99, Levon Kelly, this time re-recorded with Lucky Day, Pieces. And due to drop on the 1st of October, Made in Chicago is the album. It's by Lala Hathaway. It's going to be great. Can't Let Go.

0: Yeah, that's it for another Soul of Independence on your classic and 21st century Soul Station. Many thanks for spending the last 2 hours with us. Coming up right after me, Tony Rodriguez, New Soul Central. And the two penultimate tracks this evening, Lena Nicole and Ollie Howe, I Don't Mind. That's a reimagined version. And Cafe 432 featuring the vocals of Cleo Simone, Meet Again. That's the Late Night Soul Mix. And it is late nights, it's nearly 12 o'clock. Don't forget all the great shows on Solar Radio. 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You can hear this show again at 2 a.m. on Friday morning. And if you follow the show, you know we always close the show with a cover version. And tonight, Leon Ware's Tiki Tiki Donga, taken from the brand new album by Sanders and Victor, featuring Katie Tatham. It's good night from me. I'm going to leave you with Leon and Sandra. Good night. Sounds like a couple.
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back to March 1966 as we continue on with our latest Hot 100 countdown. The Idols of Northern Soul at number 93. It's songwriters and producers Holland Dozier Holland, and there's just one of the many songs they gave us from legendary artists like the Four Tops. Shake Me, Wake Me. Fantastic record. Welcome along to the latest show. I'm Richard Serling. Remember, if you'd like to follow me and get every show I make free of charge worldwide, you can do that now by going to mixcloud.com/Spurs1961. We're going to work our way up a top 100, which features in each position two, three, or even maybe four or five tracks by one particular luminary or another that I think have been really important in the developments in the history of Northern Soul. So 93, it's Holland Dozier Holland, Four Tops, and what about this from Kim Weston? Another of their great songs, again back to March 1966.

What a great record written by Holland Dozier Holland, The Originals and Suspicion, and Kim Weston before that from March 1966, her song Helpless. Let's round off with the final track from Holland Dozier and Holland. Of course, they wrote so many, didn't they? Impossible to fit them all in. But here's another absolute gem from the Northern Soul scene from the Elgins, and heaven must have sent you.

written and produced by Holland Dozier Holland from November 1966. It's the Elgins, of course, Heaven Must Have Sent You. So really fantastic lineup of talent between now and number one. Honestly, it's been difficult to compile this, and I'm sure I've missed people off, but hopefully I've got most of your favourites in as well. 93, Holland Dozier Holland. 92, staying with Motown, it's the Velvelettes.

Fantastic Velvet Lights, absolutely brilliant record. A Bird in the Hand, Worth Two in the Bush, 1965. And before that, written by Sylvia Moy and Paul Reiser. Never released at the time, but we did get to see it or hear it on a Fantastic Velvet Lights anthology CD many years later. Let Love Live just a little bit longer.

It's another stunning record by the Velvets, quite rightly their number 92 in our Hot 100 countdown, The Idols of Northern Soul. That one produced and written by Norman Whitfield, who will appear as Norman Whitfield higher up in this countdown. Some fantastic records to play you over the coming weeks, I can guarantee that. In the meantime, let me tell you about Bedford Soul and their first anniversary. It's at the Stature Dom Polski venue, 18-20 Ashburnham Road, Bedford, MK40 1DS. Takes place Saturday the 10th of October, runs 7:30 through late. Guest DJs are Hammy, Kev Such and Andy Martin, with resident DJs Martin Smith, Chris Ashby and Jeff Ware. They're going to be playing across the board Northern, Rare, Underplay, Classics and Modern Soul. It's £7.50 on the door. Plenty of local parking and hotels and railway stations as well. Bedford Soul, first anniversary, Saturday the 10th of October. So we've had the Velvets there at number 92. Let's now move on to number 91, a fantastic group out of Chicago.

Lead vocalist Mr. Marvin Smith co-wrote that song as well for the Artistics, number 91 there. A B-side as well of their fantastic record, I'm Gonna Miss You. Three records from each artist is the maximum we're allowed, by the way, on Mixcloud. If you're wondering why isn't he playing more, that is the limit. After that, the shows don't get posted, so I don't run the risk of that. Hope you enjoyed the first track from the Artistics. Here comes track number two.

You know, that's one of my favourite all-time records. What a fantastic tune from April 1967. Came out over here on the Carol Coral label, and Girl, I Need You, the Artistics. Wonderful group.

Oh, great addition at number 91 in our latest Hot 100 countdown. The Artistics there, their version of This Heart of Mine, released in 1965 on the OK label. Sonny Saunders arranged that one, and Sonny Saunders is appearing way up the chart, as you can imagine. And what I've tried to do with this, by the way, you might think, has he lost his mind putting Holland Ozzy Holland at number 90, whatever? I'm looking to actually be able to pay tribute to the unsung heroes, okay? So you might have an artist that has made all these records, but nobody ever talks about the arrangers or the producers, and some of these guys have actually created some of the greatest records, so now's the time to give them their due accolade. I guess you could say the same about number 90, a guy called Moses Dillard.

I hope these records are bringing back some great memories. I look at these singles spinning round, you know, as I'm doing these shows for you, and in many cases I can remember, or they bring back memories of where I first found a copy. I remember buying that record, Moses and Joshua, on Bell, 1968, came out in June 68, from a record stand or stall or department, shall we say, in a place called Paulden's in Manchester, which was just on Piccadilly. All those big department stores would always have little record departments, usually run by very efficient, very enthusiastic ladies behind the counter, and they would order in some of the great records. I remember being delighted to find that one, just one copy. Moses Dillard was a genius, of course, didn't stay with us too long. That's a real shame. He created some fantastic music. The first one there, Get Out of My Heart, the second one here, My Elusive Dream.

from October 1967 on Stateside Soul Supply. Moses and Joshua Dillard, My Elusive Dreams. Country and Western number originally, but what a powerful rendition that is. And you know, My Elusive Dreams are no longer elusive. I've got every dream I could ever wish to have because I've got my health. And the way to get your health, you know what I'm going to say, is to drink more water. And it'll help you lose weight as well. And of course, it'll keep you hydrated. And there is no better way to take water on and feel good about yourself and what you're drinking by going to lovewater.com/soulmini. These soul minis are fantastic. You can have them personalised with your own soul images. They become part of the furniture, part of the family, part of the household, and they look marvellous in the she shed, the man cave, the kitchen, the hall, the studio, or wherever. You can also email nick.swan@lovewater.com. Nick, of course, will be at Blackpool Tower with us in November. Boy, that's going to be busy, by the way. If you haven't got your ticket, then I would advise you do that fairly quickly. ticketsource.co.uk/Blackpool-Northern Soul. It's going to be really busy. It's the 20th anniversary. We've got the dance competition there. Some celebrities come in. I can't tell you who, because I'm not quite sure myself, but it's going to be quite amazing when you see them. Carmi Love's going to be on stage on the Saturday night doing three numbers. There's a free sew-on patch. We've got Dave Everson back on the lineup, and in fact, I'll be publishing the DJ times over the coming week if you go to the Blackpool Tower Soul Weekender Facebook group. Let's continue on paying tribute to Moses Dillard, our number 90 in the Hot 100 Idols of Northern Soul.

That's a record I had covered up for a long time at Wigan Casino. Eddie Jefferson, I Won't Think Twice. Of course, it was Moses Dillard and the Dynamic Showman on a tiny little independent Texas label. Moses Dillard also credited for starting the career of artists like P. Bob Bryson. He was a very important person in the Texas area, and quite rightly, he's in at number 90. And we'll finish off this little tribute to Moses with one of his productions, instrumentals, came out on the Coral label, from the Sons of Moses, and this is the Soul Symphony, and you're in tune with Richard Serling's A Cellar Full of Soul.

0: That's a brilliant, brilliant all-nighter record, that, isn't it? Soul Symphony. The Sons of Moses are released on the Coral label in 1967. That's at number 90.
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0: At number 89, two phenomenal songwriters from Fame Studios in Alabama. Dan Penn and Spooner Oldham will hear three records that they created at number 89.

brilliant record, absolutely sensational. Art Freeman, Slipping Around, written by Dan Penn and Spooner Oldham. Here's another.

There's James Barnett for the Fame label, his version of Keep On Talking from the pen of Penn and Oldham at number 89. And this next one, well, it's more Spooner than Penn, but what a great record for the American Cadet label, Spooner's Crowd, 2 in the morning.

Always been one of my favourite records. I absolutely love it. Brilliant stuff from the pen of Spooner Oldham on that occasion. Came out on the Cadet label in America, Spooner's Crowd, and Two in the Morning. Moving on up the chart, if you're listening anywhere in the world, we're delighted to have your company. Remember, Fantastic Northern Soul lives right where you do, at the same time every week, and you can get every show I make free of charge sent out to you in high quality and worldwide simply by following me at mixcloud.com/Spurs1961. Penn and Oldham then at number 89, and at number 88, Smokey Robinson.

Such a dreamy record that, isn't it? Written by Smokey Robinson, originally for Mary Wells, but that's the version we all love the most from Brenda Holloway. Number 88 then, the songwriting talents of Smokey Robinson. Going to play a couple by the Temptations now, both with Paul Williams on lead vocals, both written by Smokey.

two fabulous Smokey Robinson songs there for The Temptations, Forever in My Heart, 1966. Not released at the time. We saw it recently in the Motown 7's box set, though. Great record. And there's one from 1965. It actually didn't get released here until several years later as a B-side, both with Paul Williams on vocals. Those tracks, by the way, The Temptations, I Want a Love I Can See. Smokey Robinson then saluted at number 88. At number 87, it's J.R. Bailey. I'm just going to play one of his compositions now, and we'll carry on with more goodies from J.R. Bailey next week in the show. In the meantime, have a great week, everybody. Thanks for listening. Remember, mixcloud.com/Spurs1961 to get every show I make free of charge worldwide in high quality. J.R. Bailey co-wrote this great song for the Blue Cat label back to 1965. The artist, Charles Brandy, and the song, I Can't Get Enough of You.

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Hope you enjoyed part two of the Idols of Northern Soul. More goodies coming your way in next week's edition of A Cellar Full of Soul. Right now it's Rare and Well Done. Yours truly, Richard Serling. And as always, we are supported by the annual Blackpool International Soul Festival, taking place over the weekend of June the 18th to the 20th next year. Six rooms of soul music under one amazing roof at the world-famous Winter Gardens. Over 40 DJs spinning the very best in rare groove, modern and northern soul, mod, ska, 60s R&B, and a touch of jazz, funk and soulful dance. There's two live concerts, exciting new vocalist Carmi Love with PM Warson and their full band on the Friday, and on the Saturday, the Soul Brothers Syndicate Orchestra featuring Daryl Smith. Reunion sessions celebrating the glory days of the Mecca in Blackpool, the Ritz Jazz Funk All Days and the Twisted Wheel All Nighters in Manchester, plus Wigan Casino and Mr. M's Oldies. 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

dramatic and comforting at the same time. Brilliant vocals there from Glenn Jones with Norman Connors, Melancholy Fire. Phyllis Hyman before that set A Little Trap, and we heard Randy Brown to start off the latest edition of Music That's Mattered to Me with the fantastic Homer Banks song, I Was Blessed the Day I Found You.

Is it the way you wear your hair? Is it your smile that tells me I adore you?

Irvine. And Howard Hewitt before that. Remember him at Luxury Soul in Blackpool a few years ago? Remember that great album for the Expansion label back in 1998? What a song, How Do I Know I Love You? This is all very special music to me. I hope it is to you as well.

glorious music from the early 1980s. 29 featuring Lenny White, Best of Friends. Marion Love before that, her version of the Jerry Butler song, recorded back in 1979 for the Capitol label, Just Can't Forget About You, Baby. And Kenny Burke, an absolute classic. What a masterous, monstrous track that is. And Mike Ward in Sheffield gets the credit for having the first copy of that ever in the UK. Rising to the Top. Brilliant.

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Welcome to Friday Solo Sunrise with yours truly, DJ Lady G. I'm back in the hot seat after a little break, refreshed and ready to go. That was Terry Green and Castella with Trouble in Paradise, the Rob Hart mix. Here's a great cover, Jennifer Holliday, and the Paul Simpson reimagined recut. And I'm telling you, yeah.

0: Sexy. Featuring Ty Juan. That was Reggie Myrix. So what have you been doing with yourselves while I've been away? Have you been behaving, have you? Because I recorded 3 specials so that you wouldn't miss me too much. And actually, all 3 of those specials have entered the Global Mixcloud charts. 2 of those were songs that were chosen by you, the listener, for It's My Jam Listener's Choice. So all of those people that did make those selections are now Global Mixcloud chart toppers, so congratulations. And I'm working on something in the background, and I will present it to you in a couple of weeks when I've done it. So yes, a very good morning to Minnie Heyman, Jilly Cannon, Stephen Phyllis, Stephen Feehan, Dave Burns, and Marilyn Lee. Lovely to have you listening at this time in the morning.
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0: Here's Helen Brunner and Terry Jones with Never Gonna Fall.

Terry Jones there. We're never going to fall in now. Sounded like I was far away there. Far away. I'm not far away. I'm very much here. So my regular features are coming up this morning. Sunrise Selects, those positive tunes that get you pumping and jumping. Really, that's the whole show, isn't it? Don't you think? then we're shimmying in the shower at 7. And 7:30... It's my jam chosen by Stephen Jordan. Here's Jalen Ngonda.

Hannah, What's the Matter? Taken from the LP Doctrine of Love. Who's Hannah? I know a Hannah. Hannah Dawson. Here's something new from Sherelle with This Time. This is Friday Solar Sunrise with yours truly, DJ.

0: This time. So I was just thinking, it's been about 10 months since I went away on holiday. I know, a long time, right? And I have a thing now that as I've got older, I want to be away when I celebrate my birthday at the beginning of September. So off to Tenerife I went. Northern Tenerife, mind you. Wanted a bit of peace and quiet and relaxation. What a stunning, stunning place. Never been there before. Took a trip to Porto de la Cruz. Just fabulous. And yeah, the people are really happy. 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Everyone is just so, so happy. And the weather was absolutely amazing. And I got to go to one of the best zoos I've ever been to in my whole life. It does beat London Zoo. I saw the sea lions, the orcas, got absolutely drenched. 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And it was absolutely fabulous. Even a capybara. Can you believe that? Do you know how big they are? They're humongous.
1: Last night was amazing.
0: They're the size of a human.
1: Such a good time.
0: A fat one. Here's Joe Jordan, back to the music with Don't Run Away. Sunrise Selects coming up next.

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1: That's right. Two uplifting tracks this week by Stacey Kidd. Woo, yeah! Jack Cotton, it's like you've got a Stacey Kidd radar. You contacted me just in time.

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I've just been jumping up and down in the studio. Can't help but get on my feet. This week's Sunrise Selects, songs to make you feel good. Both from Stacey Kidd. The first one, along with Aaliyah Long, with Been Good To Me. And then the Afro mix of I Love You. I did make a vow a couple of months ago when this song came out that I would play it in every single show until the end of the year. And probably forevermore. So I'm looking at ways to sneak it in. I hope that's made you smile. Let's slow things down a bit with Eric Bellinger and Thank You For Telling Me No.

Eric Bellinger, and thank you for telling me no. You know what his voice sounds like? You know what I'm going to say, don't you? It sounds like butter. Yes, butter. It surely does. How wonderful. So very good morning to Tex James, Lee Bowen, Sue Fowle, Des Gray, Hannah Dawson, Jack Cotton, Anne Boss, Joyce Richards, Kim Duke, John Johns, Helen Tanner, Jan Buey, and Neil Collings. Lovely to have you tuning in. Here's the summer remix now of The Cool Notes and Happy. Yes, we're all happy, aren't we? Of course we are, because we love Stacey Kidd. Shh, don't tell anyone.

Dr. Soul said that was a good track. I think he was right, 100% right. Macy O with No More Fools. So I've got to say some more hellos and good mornings because it's very busy on the thread. Hi to Nigel Bird, who said he will be shimmying in the swimming pool when he goes swimming. I've never had that before, but amazing. So if you're shimmying anywhere other than the shower, do let me know because I'm nosy. Very good morning to Kai Engel, Michael Wart, Karen Marples, Robin Coley, Shirley Lynch, Dave Dawson, Rob Watt, and of course, our very own Dr. Soul. Here's a group that have been really upcoming over the last couple of years. They're doing amazing things. Here's the Ezra Collective with Don't Worry. This is a vibe.

0: The Ezra Collective, and don't worry, let's shimmy in the shower next.
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Yeah, I got told off on the Southampton boat. I forgot to take any rubber duckies with me. Next time. Here's the Fatback Band with the Kenny Dope mix of Night Fever. Come on.

0: This week's Shimmy in the Shower track to get you scrub-a-dubbing and clean. The Fat Bat Band with the Kenny Dope mix of Night Fever. Jilly Cannon just put up a fantastic photograph of some duckies misbehaving in the bath. What can I say? I love it. Behaving is boring, isn't it? You didn't hear that from me. So, ring a morning to Axel, LR, Philip Medcalf, Elsie Durrant, Thomas Oyu, Michael Riley, Gary and Mandy Mays, Gareth Henrick, Glenn and Jane Moore, and Tyrone Triggs.
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0: Solar. I'm absolutely loving this next track, Romina Johnson and The Two of Us.

0: Love that. Ramina Johnson and the two of us. So, yeah, I was just sitting here laughing because, you know, like I said, behaving is boring. I was naughty on holiday. Came back with six handbags. Six handbags. That's far less than what I usually do. So, yeah, I was still naughty.
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0: Oh, that's a vibe, isn't it?
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0: Bluey with Life is a Dance. And he spoke French in it. Oh la la. Good morning to Sue Fowle, Christine Behan, Ian Davis. Lovely to have you listening.

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That's a track that makes you feel like you're on holiday, doesn't it? Chris Kingdon featuring Clyde with My Favourite Place. How lovely. So coming up soon is this week's It's My Jam Listener's Choice, chosen by Stephen Jordan. And what fabulous tunes they are. And two people that are even more fabulous, Pat Bordeaux and Anna Marie Johnson, with Unconditional Love.

how fabulous. Pat Bardell and Anna Marie Johnson with Unconditional Love. So a very good morning to Ray Hayden, Samantha Bennett, Isaac Blunt-Blonk, Nick Van der Hagen, Rose Joseph, Kim Duke, Mike Cousins, Karen Marples, Alan Thomas, Tony Boy, Christine Behan, Shirley Lynch and Sue Fowl. If you'd like a shout out this morning before 8 o'clock, you know what to do. Let's have a listener's choice selection next, shall we?

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1: Starting off with Thelma Houston. You used to hold me so tight. Top three tracks chosen by Stephen Jordan.

this week's It's My Jam listener's choice, chosen in true Stephen Jordan style. That was Zap with More Bounce to the Ounce. Before that, The Whispers with Keep On Loving Me, and Thelma Houston with You Used to Hold Me So Tight. So if you're listening and you feel inspired and you want to join the Listener's Choice Hall of Fame, that's a clue on what's coming up soon, then get in touch with your selections. I just need the name of the artist or the group and the titles of the songs, and I'll do all the hard work so you don't have to. A very good morning to Michael Evans, Ray Caviano and Steph Sepien. I am live from London Town here. It's a bit gloomy today, but it's all right. We'll make the sun shine, shall we? Don't forget, you can follow me on all the socials at DJ Lady G, Facebook, Instagram, Mixcloud, Twitter, TikTok. I'm on all of them. All of them. Here's Zoe Kipri now with Chris Baxter in the remix with Holding You.

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A big thank you to Millie Mountain for sending that across. Her new track, Tools. We always like new music here on the show. Talking of new music, Kevin East has got a wonderful album out. Here's a track from the album, Be With You.

from his new album Kevin East and Be With You. A final good morning to Kate Brunsdon and Gillian Kedgley. Thank you for keeping me company this morning. It's great to be back here live on air on the radio. I'm going to finish with a bit of Kay Cheney and La-Di-Da, La-Di-Ya Philly mix radio edit. There we go. Stay tuned for Robbie Peters. I can't get my words out. I'm hungry. I need food. Robbie's up in two.

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Ah, there you are. And a very good morning to Anna. Thank you very much, Lady G. Two hours of fabulous music. I hope you've not gone back to bed. And a very good morning to my early doors. Very early this morning, it was unusual to see Mr. Hudson on my email. That's Huddy to you, look. Morning, Huddy. Morning, Joe. Darren Hudson. He said, yeah, he was talking about shops yesterday, and he said the golden egg in Willigan, and said, well, I don't remember that. Remember the Wimpy Bar? Lee Beresford, good morning, mate. He's not going to work, are he? Blimey. Tony Denim, Tony Mayhall. Sunny Scotland, mate. Michael Waugh, morning, Michael. Tex James, morning, Tex. Nice and early. Lady G said, no, I've not gone back to bed. I've gone to have me breakfast. I'm the same. Straight off the show, straight down the cafe. Where was I? Tex James. Morning, Tex. Anyway, the DJ Cool Keith and Rex. Morning, guys. Steve Fian. Michael Johnson. Morning, Michael. Gillian Kedgley. Dave Burns. Morning, Dave. Des Gray. Get that at work. Get that mixer moving. Kev Little. Caroline Redmayne. Good morning, Caroline. Karen Marple. Skegnessy. Dennis Fassell. Morning, Dennis. Hey, good. Oh, she's showing off, isn't she? I mean, Mauritius. I love it. It's probably the best place I've ever been in my life. Dave Dawson. Jilly Cannon. Morning, Jill. Ray Cavano. Morning, Ray. When are you going to send me that new Coolum again? A bit of music. Nick Grant. Kathy Henderson. Sean. No shout out to say your name. O Domino Sean. I'll leave you with it. Sarah Nicolette Warwick. Sarah Warwick. All these double barrel names. You do this to me on purpose, I think. Nancy Ann Lester. Morning, Nancy. Jack Cotton and Boss. Morning, Jack. Paul Wiley. Hello, Paul. Where you been? Marilyn Lee. Marilyn Lee's always there. She's one of the silent majority. Today we're not talking about shops. We're talking about companies. Companies that were in your town that are now no longer there. And I run my mind around it very quickly. And I've come to the conclusion. We ain't got many left. So I'll go through some of the stuff that's left the Well Hatfield area. Big names were here. Big names.

very good morning to Dave and Lucy. 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So here we are. As the sun's come up, I was going to report on the dustbins. They've just been and gone, and now I can't see where my dustbin is. I'll have to go and have a look between records. I think they've stolen my dustbin. I must have put something naughty in it. So yeah, all the normal malarkey, beat the intro, or loop-de-loop. And a theme this morning that I would never get, but you lot will get it easy. Trillium Properties, golden egg, here we go. He's going to tell me that I've had breakfast on it. Oh, it was the golden egg before it was the wimpy one. I'm not that old, Darren. 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

0: Loving that one. Can I feel you come my way? That's Jane featuring the voice of Tanya Michelle Smith. Oh, I can feel, I've got a feeling about Arlong. That is good. A very good morning to Michelle and Keith. How you doing? And a big hello and how you doing? Carl Welch is up in Great Yarmouth at the moment, DJing at the Great Yarmouth Soul Weekender. Hey, how about that?
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0: I should have said I'd be his roadie.

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Karen Bynett. Karen Marples writes, my hometown is Matlock. I've been to Matlock on my motorbike in Derbyshire. Beautiful there. Love the thing where they have the boats with all the lights on. Enjoy. She said locally to us, Tarmac Roadstone, which is a massive company, and Sewing Cotton, English Sewing Cotton. Don't know that one, but that's another big one gone from her. And that's just in Matlock, which is tiny. Well, you can tell that's a mistake for a start. Talk amongst yourselves for a minute. It is the lost and found. Press the right button, Roy. Well, I've just gone through. There's about 10, if not 12, major companies from Welling.

This is our loss this morning. Norman Connors, Be My Starship. Well, they're not going to be like if I got a starship, are they? My starship, won't you take me tonight? Right, so I've been out and got the dustbins in. Oh, must have been a good boy, because they've emptied it. Sad, isn't it, when you're happy your bin gets emptied? What have I turned into? A very good morning, Spencer Reels, how you doing? And Morgans. Ah, Kenny Taylor's in. The Northern contingent. I'll be seeing you a bit later. Going to Milnrath.

So that's our found this morning. Keisha Adams, You'll Never Find. I think she had a little bit of help with the computer with this. A very good morning to the superstar DJ Rob Watt. Saw him last Friday, I haven't seen you for ages. Good to see you, mate.

One of the biggest companies around here, and I mean massive companies that moved out of Wellington City back in the day, I can't remember how long ago it was now, was ICI. And from Hatfield, which is next door, British Aerospace. So some really, really big companies moved out. But I've got a list 10 long here. The big companies that left. Half the companies, twice the people. No wonder why we're in trouble.

0: Looks like we've got trouble in paradise. It's always trouble when I'm about. Very good morning to Anna and Mick Kavanagh. Yeah, it looks like trouble in paradise. Are you in paradise? 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ICI, they had a 35-acre site, massive site. Luckily, Tesco, that were in Cheshunt, moved their head office here about 10 years ago. 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

0: I say morning, Spencer?
1: I might have done.
0: Good morning, Neil Such and Rick Hayter. Going back to the businesses, one of the biggest businesses, apart from ICI, that left Wellingham City was Shredded Wheat, now known as Cereal Partners. Also, another big one was Rank Xerox. But the one the kids all missed was the die-cast people, Lone Star. Used to make toy guns and things like a bit like Dinky Toy and Matchbox.

and the Soul Dance Charts, Zuki Soul with Dr. Packer, Missing You. Very good morning to Andrew Pettick, the vinyl head case himself, and Steph Stefan. Morning, Steph. Eddie Armani. Morning, Eddie. How are you doing? And Grant Harris. Now we're all in.

0: se pjevče.
1: Taking us round to the cool down zone. The Macaries, live on a summer's night.

0: Fly on a summer's night. I've just been reminded, I haven't done the loop-de-loop, have I? To make you mine. I did think twice that, oh, I better do that. And then forgot again. Carl Welsh, but I'm going to the September Soul Weekender. No, you're not. You're there. Well, you better be, because you're one of the DJs. I'm where I want to be. Quick as a walk, morning, mate. Right, I suppose I better do this. I'm going to do the theme first. Here we go. You'd get this. Oh, I wouldn't get it. Dreadful noise. I would not have a Scooby-Doo, and probably half the people listening ain't got a Scooby-Doo. But what's the beat of the intro? Now, if you don't get that, you want your bum smacked.
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2: 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I thought-

was the cool down zone. 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And there, the original Bill Withers. Can we pretend? Very good morning to Louise Vickers. And Solar's very own. It's all about the groove, Phil Baker. And his lovely wife, Joan. 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

0: Simply School and Oates. A mashup. I like that. A very good morning to Yvette Bailey. Can I say good morning to Paul and Barney working in sunny Southsea? Morning, guys.
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0: little bit of jazz on a Friday morning. Love that sax. Lee Beresford, he said, have I missed the Luke DeLuke and the TV thing? Yes. Where you been?
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0: It's a sunny day, but Wayne Freeman's just said it's raining in Liverpool. So it's only sunny here. I've got to go to Manchester as soon as I finished it.
1: Smile.
0: Is it
1: smile,
0: right? Smile. All right, smile, I'm smiling. Smile. It's hard to talk when you're smiling. Yeah, I've got to go to Manchester. Is it raining up there?
2: Are you ready?
0: I'm ready. Taking us round to a little bit of Philly on Friday. Luther and Jazz.

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an extraordinary girl. So Lee Beresford said, "I've missed the loop de loop," and now he's giving me the answers. That's strange. And he was saying about, I played Simply Red Sunrise. He's only ever heard that twice, so. Well, we are cutting edge. I like taking risks. What did I play the other day? Oh, you can't play that. Well, I did. Tell me I can't play something, I'm going to play it.

lovely bit of Philly. Gene Khan, is that what it was? Was that all it was? Just had a phone call from a friend of mine. He's just driven to Turkey. Jeepers, that's a long way to go. He said, oh yeah, I stopped off in Bosnia, Serbia and Montenegro. I said, I've just been there. And he's Turkish, so he's gone back home, and then he's going off to somewhere else. Going to have a bit of a sore bottom by the time he gets to where he's going. There's a lot of miles. Okay, I'm going to do the loop-de-loop one more time. And the theme one more time. No, I definitely wouldn't get that. Sounds sinister, doesn't it? Answers on a postcard slipped under the cell door.

0: So that was a little bit of Philly on Friday, finishing off the Intruders. I'll always love my mama. It was the anniversary Wednesday of mum passing. 3 years.
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2: Back in the day, the Fives Bar Bedford was the place to be. 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The original DJs, Martin Collins and Louis Martin, will be taking you back with the very best in jazz, funk and soul, along with myself, Rob James. It's Saturday, October the 3rd, at the Herd Bar, St Cuthbert Street, Bedford, MK40 3JG. Don't miss this fabulous night. Come and join us as we reminisce. 2 p.m. to 11, tickets via Ticket Taylor.
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Sneak one more in, and then we're going to play the loop de loop. Did you get it? Did you get the loop de loop this morning? So easy.

Jack in the Box. 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Your starter for 10, no conferring. That one belongs to me. Phone a friend. And it's a fact. Correct. It was the Moments. What's the time? 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You better have got it, because it's so easy. Right, here we go. Diane Taylor, Tony Denning, Mark Kedgley, Paul Wiley, Terry Peck, Carl Stacey, Tex James, Cool Keith, Rick Hayter, Ron Farham, and Lee Beresford.

0: So the loop to loop this morning. Gonna keep your mind the second time. Shalimar. Second time around. Second time around. Good track, that. So in love. So in love. So moving on.
1: Hurry up and get the kettle on as we head towards the coffee break.
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Piano in the Dark, 1979.

Let's Stay Together, Al Green. So good. So what was the theme today? Well, I definitely wouldn't have got it because I don't watch a lot of telly anyway. But this is like, and it sounds dark and... Oh. Diane Taylor, Gary Batchel, Jilly Cannon, Deborah Millington and Lee Beresford all knew it was. It's no good shouting at radio now, it's too long. Theme from Grace. Do you know what? I never watched that. Not once. Which I'm quite pleased about. Does it sound dark? Good morning, Wendy Foy. Are you going off Aqua thinging? I've been here, she said, honestly, and I knew both the answers.

yet another version of Summer Madness, this one by Bob Baldwin. It's time for me to love you and leave you. And leaving you, unfortunately, I am for a couple of weeks because I'm a guy and on my holly bobs. Again. Somebody called me Judith Chambers the other day. When you've always having a pedicure for a holly bobs. Well, I'm off to Manchester now. Go and see the lads and lasses in Milner. I think the normal suspects will be covering for me. I'll be back in a couple of 3 weeks. I'm going to leave you with Kashif. It is actually 10 years today since he passed.

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1: 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Be warned, the show does come with a government health warning. 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

And a very good morning. Welcome to Munster's Mid-Morning Mayhem on this special request Friday. Oh, yes. We do it every month. At the end of the month, the last Friday of the month. Thank you, first of all, to Robbie Peters, as always. Made some pretty splendid stuff, as he does. Cash Chiefs to finish with. And why not? As CJ Collis used to say. So, yeah, today, the second half of the show has devoted to the tunes that you've asked for through the week. And we might even have room for a couple more. So by all means, drop me an email, tonymunson@celeradio.com, and we can see how things go. And as for the first half, well, loads of celebrity birthdays today and tomorrow. More about those later. No highlight yet. Some great tunes to start off with. So Cecil Womack would have been 79 today. Let's open up with this classic tune from 1983, Love Wars. Here on Solo, your classic and 21st century soul station.

0: tops in our class, cause we miss hip hop up with a touch of jazz.
1: Right, I'm paying a couple of birthday tributes. First of all, to the late Cecil Womack of Cecil, Womack and Womack fame, and Linda Womack, of course, the other Womack. But on that particular tune, that's "Love Wars." That was the title track of the album in 1983, which really shot them to fame. What a fantastic album! About five absolutely brilliant tracks on that particular LP. Maybe at this time, another track later, Cecil. Would have been, how old would it have been? 89 today, I think. Is that right? Let's double check that. And then it was Will Smith along with, the DJ Jazzy Jeff and Fresh Prince. So Will Smith, a.k.a. Fresh Prince. And Will Smith has a birthday today as well. And Will Smith is actually, 58 today, and Cecil Womack, it would have been 79 today. So let me just tell you what we're doing. No highlight yesterday, but we will be going to the Jazz Saloon for at least one session at 10:30, maybe another session at 12:30, not quite sure. I'm going to have to look at all the requests and see if I've got enough to actually have another Jazz Saloon session. I think I probably will, actually, because one or two instrumentals have been asked for, which I could well fit in. And then we've got a couple of 1960s party tunes before 11 today, in the House and Garage, double headed for Friday, and a halfway house song 11:30 might be one of your choices. Once again, the lines are open, but certainly the emails are open. SonyMunson@sonyradio.com. 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But right now, let's get current.
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6: Oh,
1: it is what it is.
6: It is what it is.
1: Oh. Expression I think I use far too often.

Right, there's one to watch. That's Maceo. No, not Maceo Parker, but Macy, M-A-C-Y, like the department store, and then figure O, Maceo. Yeah, the catchy vocals there. Very nice stuff indeed. Entitled No More Tears. And before that, it was Reggie Murray, title track from the LP, It Is What It Is. Shooting up the Sweet Rhythm chart, very, very close to being the number one record at the moment. Right now, though, let's pay tribute to Tracy Thorn. She was lead singer of Everything But The Girl. They did a song in 1994 called Missing, and everyone remembers the Todd Terry dance version, which I never liked. I didn't even realise, I never heard the original till much later, but when I heard the original I thought, oh my goodness me, this really is a tune.

0: Oh, missing the original version from the album entitled Amplified, Everything But The Girl. Forget that remix. The original is just fine, in my opinion. Tracy Thorn on vocals. She celebrates her birthday. It's actually tomorrow. She is 64. Let's say a few good mornings. Hello to Axel LR, who says, good morning, President. What? Who are you talking about? He says, and lovely people, hope you're doing very well. Be in with my roller paints. Thank you for that. Chaz Sandu, hi. Tex James, Stephen Feehan, looking forward to the House and Garage doubleheader, which we'll be doing just after 11. DJ Cool Keith and Rex the Dog, locked in from the start, right after Robbie Peters. I hope you enjoyed Robbie's show, by the way. And he's away for about 2 weeks. Goodness me, this man has taken so many holidays. Joyce Richards, hi. Caroline Redmayne, Des Gray and Jilly Cannon. Let's do the Jazz Saloon. I think we're going to do another Jazz Saloon session at 12:30. But let's pay tribute to a guy who has a birthday tomorrow, Gary Bartz. First of two jazzy kind of tunes in just a few moments.
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3: 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Are you-

Well, it looks like we're going to stay with summer for one or two more days because it's pretty glorious here in London today. Temperatures going up to about 26, I do believe. Goodness me. Oh, I love this song so much. 1980, Gary Barth. Fond Memories.

right, two in a row. First of all, Gary Bartz, and that goes back to 1980, a track called Music. Always loved that. Gary celebrating an 86th birthday tomorrow, and that particular record brings back fond memories of the days on the original boats on the Thames, the Enchanté, run by the Sargent Brothers, around 1979-80-81, in conjunction with Disc Empire, the record shop I did on Kings Road back in the day. My goodness me, we had some legendary DJs, I guess, with yours truly, Tony Munson. And that was the sort of music we were playing at the time. Things like Charles Earland, Coming to You Live. That track called Walk On as well. Gary Bart's music. There were so many great records. It wasn't just the sort of straightforward disco-y stuff. It was some brilliant, brilliant jazz funk. We did that. And then, do you know who that was? It was actually Paul Hardcastle Jr. I played this the other day, but I played it on top of a lot of talking. I thought I played it in its entirety, featuring Ryan Lavalette in a track called The Groove in You. What about some Jared Lawson here in the background and in the foreground right now? Midas Touch, new entry on our Street Rhythm Song.

0: That is called Cool Night, and that's Keith Eatman, the new one. One to watch on the Sweet Rhythm Shot, I would say. Let's move on right now and into the 1960s. A couple of party classics in a moment.
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0: And massive tune of mobile discos back in the day from 1967, the Barcades.

So, two from 1967, first of all, record much played at the Mobile Disco days back in the day, and I was a part of that, and in fact that got played for a good number of years, but what a great record, the Barquets and Soulfinger, and then Al Kent, You Gotta Pay the Price. Now that was a massive record later in the Northern Soul circles. There was a vocal version by Gloria Price, was it? But anyhow, Al Kent had an instrumental version of that. I remember when I had my record shop in Brighton back in the day, a lot of copies of that record were sold. So instrumentally, two from 67. Let's go to 1971. Dee Dee Warwick would have celebrated her birthday. Here she is with her version of Suspicious Minds.

0: Well, you probably know the original credits of Elvis Presley, but what a great soulful, almost a country version, or sort of soulful country version of Suspicious Minds by Dee Dee Warwick, who would have celebrated a birthday today. I think she would have been, let me have a quick look here, how old would she have been? 84, I think. But anyhow, Suspicious Minds then from 1971. It is time for the House and Garage doubleheader for a Friday, one old, one new, and we'll play those in just a moment.
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0: And a big favorite from 2013. And a number of DJs will love hearing this again on the House and Garage Tip. This was Janice B and the Dinga Gabba.

So the Hudson Garros doubleheader today. First of all, it was Janice B and that particular track called Feeling Fine. Used to love that record so much. A big, big favourite in some of the daytime shows as well, as I recall then. And then bang up to date, the number two on the Soul Energy House chart. Big favourite of Mike G's at the moment, Beat Rival. I know he loves a bit of Beat Rival. Stuck in the Middle. Hudson Bin Morning Mayhem. Don't forget Special Request Friday. First of my requests coming up soon. I'm still trying to work it out. I don't know if we've got any additions or whether we can take any more, but you could try me if you haven't already. If you feel you've missed out, you really want to hear a particular song today, give me a try. Drop me an email, tonymunster@sodaradio.com. The shorter and the sweeter, the better. Well, the shorter, the better. The more familiar, the better. But if I can't get to you today, don't worry. I'm almost certain there's going to be a spillover Monday because the number of your second and third choices, as usual, are every bit as good as the first.

0: that we will devote some time between 11:30 and 12:30 on Monday as well. Right, let's get to the Sweet Rhythm Start in a moment.
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0: Wow, that's some jingle. My goodness me, don't we get the boys tomorrow between 10 and 12 midday live in the studio. Mark Collins, Ravishing Ross, and joined by other luminaries from across the UK at various times during the show. What a show.
2: No good complaining.
0: Johnson, Johnson and Johnson.

Oh my goodness me, you know that voice. The full album is about to hit the streets, and what an album it is. Every record, every track I've heard so far is absolutely phenomenal. Miles Sanko, Pieces of Myself. So watch, I don't know yet whether it's going to make your better record shops or not. I'll let you know when I know. The album's called I See the Light, but official release date today, so probably available on various platforms. And what I've heard so far, I absolutely love. I think it's going to be a big new entry as a full album next week's Sweet Rhythm Shop. Before that, Johnson Johnson & Johnson, killer track from the LP called Back to the Buffet, and a track entitled Circus. Right now, let's pay tribute to a guy who has a birthday today, Ryan Leslie, and this is definitely a big favourite of mine, and Mike G's as well, and this is the re-edit. A little bit added in the middle, well needed. This is Rescue You. Ryan, I believe, is 48 today.

I can see Mike and Den dancing around to this record. Mike, she loves that particular tune, so do I. Ryan Leslie celebrating his birthday today. Rescue You, a little re-edit. Slightly naughty, but I hope you don't mind too much. Right now, a halfway house song, and let's start with one of the requests. This is especially for Adrian Lindsay today, a big favourite of mine back in 1984. Do you remember Twilight 22? Now, they were one of the electro groups of the day. I wasn't a big fan of electro, I have to confess. People who know me well would know that, but the occasional really good track came out of it. I have to say, this is one of them. This is called Mysterious, Twilight 22.

Twilight 22 in 1984, Mysterious. First of our requests, the Halfway House song today. Before we go any further, let me say a couple of highs. Karen James, a very, very good morning to you and David. She says, working from home this morning and tuned in. Thank you. Karen, by the way, is otherwise known as the Salsa Girl, a salsa dance expert. And Paul Crown says, thank you for taking me back to 1967. First with Soulfinger. I remember trying to dance to that on Saturday nights at what was the Corn Exchange building in Maidstone, with everybody singing along. And then that Al Kent track that was played in a much smaller club called the G-Rods, with Long John Bolton was a regular guest. He was unmissable, as he attracts a lot of young ladies. Well, I'll tell you a little story about Long John Bolton. Because years ago, I used to go to a fantastic club in the Cromwell Road called, appropriately, the Cromwellian. Now, this club actually had three floors. On the basement, it was a sort of disco, not one of the sort of main ones, but they did. This is the place I first heard Aretha Franklin, I Say a Little Prayer. And also Edwin Starr, I remember seeing him there. It's a nice little vibe. On the main floor, there was a bar with a very camper bartender. I won't say any more, but coming out the jukebox was all Frank Sinatra and Shirley Bassey, sort of alternating. But on the upper floor, there was a casino. It was the only casino in London that actually played

I was not flavour of the day. Anyway, enough of that. A little bit of Ezra Collective in the background. There's an album out now, and I'm definitely going to be highlighting tracks of that starting next week.

0: How good is that? A track entitled Don't Worry, the Ezra Collective, that might well be on the sweep of the chart, the full album, before too long. Right, let's continue with the requests in a moment.
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4: Back in the day, the Fives Bar Bedford was the place to be. Well, we are going to relive those fabulous nights from the 80s with a Fives Bar reunion. The original DJs, Martin Collins and Louis Martin, will be taking you back with the very best in jazz, funk and soul, along with myself, Rob James. It's Saturday, October the 3rd, at the Herd Bar, St Cuthbert Street, Bedford, MK40 3JG. Don't miss this fabulous night. Come and join us as we reminisce. 2 p.m. to 11, tickets via Ticket Tailor.
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0: Well, as always on this particular feature, some very interesting and varied requests. My goodness me. Vince Witherspoon's come up with a good one. This is Toto from 1986, from the LP called Fahrenheit. I wasn't that familiar with this particular track, but I like it.

missed that track first time around. So it's home. Very nice. That's Leah from the LP called Fahrenheit. 1986 was that one. I remember seeing them live, and they were very, very loved. And I tell you what, they were so tight, so good back in the day, I have to say. Some wonderful stuff they've done across the years. And a very good morning to Keith Hu, that mysterious man at Heathrow that keeps us all safe. I think he's actually on a well-deserved holiday at the moment, but he's, as usual, giving me some interesting suggestions. Another record I'd never played in the air before, I don't think, from 1977, especially for Keith, from Confunction. One of their cool tracks.

0: 1977, that was a B-side, Confunction, and Who's Got the Time? Oh, I tell you what, there's some very interesting requests. Talk about varied, in just a few moments, something I've comparatively recent that I've not played on the air before.
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0: And this is from 2024. And I was talking to Paul Phillips about this last night, and
5: I want you to pay attention.
0: And even he was racking his brain.
5: About the past. And the future's only tension.
0: So reckon, I know that Steve Johns would have been playing.
5: You just wanna
0: this is Kid Funk. Along with Johnny Miller.
5: What up with that feeling?
0: Especially for Mark Risley today.

It reminds me a little bit of something that came out a few years earlier. Wrap my brains and find out what it was, but anyhow, that was a kid, Fonquez, and Fonque, and Johnny Miller featuring Zalo Ibrahim, and the track entitled Migration. Interesting tune indeed. I told you we got some interesting stuff. Now this is especially for Caroline Redmayne, going back to 1973. The full length version is about 16 minutes long, but we'll do the part one, I think, if you don't mind. Isaac Hayes, this is Joy.

0: Okay, Joy Part 1, 1973. And one I don't play on the air too often, but that sounded very majestic. Yes, to continue in just a few moments, because I've got a great, great request for Sean O'Leary. That's coming up in just a few moments.
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0: And this is from 1983, The Whispers. We've been celebrating the birthday of the Whispers twins the other day. Here's a track I didn't get around to playing, but a great, great song.

Yeah, the Whispers, Keep On Loving Me, 1983 for that one. Hi to Paul Boozen, has pointed out that I See the Light, the album by Miles Sanker, was released actually on the 11th of September. I didn't actually know that because it's only just come up now, and the official release date, I think, we were told, was the 25th of September. Either way, it's not in your shops yet, but at least it's available to get hold of, and I'll try and play the title track later if there's time. And Ruth Olof says, two lots of sax when I did the Jazz Lynn Session 1, sax solos in succession. She said, looking forward to hear, well, she wants me to play Julie London, track from her, which I said I might play because Julie would have been 100 today if I've got time. Chris Dada says, I'm with you from now to the end of the show after enjoying a nice breakfast. Looking forward to hearing the wonderful tunes you're going to play today. With a few kind of bonus balls or kind of like left fielders. Now, another record I've not played on the air before ever, but Lee Berres has said, well, since you're sort of digging out all the old sort of jazz artists and the traditional jazz artists and old singers and everything else, what about some Duke Ellington? Well, I tell you what, we'll do just that. So, we're going to go back right now to 1941, 2 minutes and 54 seconds of absolute bliss. Especially for Lee today.

Well, this is indeed is Solar Radio, stretching the boundaries, which a lot of people really enjoy me doing. So why not, indeed? And thank you for that particular request, Lee. Right, especially for Donald Costello today. Great favourite, 1983. Dayton, the record that shot them to fame. Massive on Horizon Radio back in the day.

As they say, tune, tune. Date on the Sound of Music 1983. Now, hi to Gordon Stone. And again, such interesting request today. Now, he, of course, pointed out that when Dolly Parton very sadly passed away, I played a track by her. But he suggests that I play a cover version of a tune that's a very, very popular tune by Dolly Parton, but sung by a soul artist. Well, I tell you what, Gordon, I never knew that Candy Staten actually did this song, but she obviously did. And here she is with her interpretation of Jolene.

0: that was supposedly recorded in 1974, but never released at the time, but much later appeared on an LP entitled Evidence, the Complete Fame Records Masters in 2016. Candy Staten there by special request, an interesting request indeed. And we got more and a bit of jazz funk coming up in just a few moments.
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0: And Errol Poliner always comes up with some goodies. Here's Roy Ayres.

Great choice, Roy Ayres. Don't Stop the Feeling, 1979. And back to Lee Beresford. He says that he met the great saxophonist Gary Bartz, who celebrates his birthday tomorrow, at the Union Chapel gig last November, along with his band, who were great. I should have gone to that concert, really. He says, of course, Gary Bartz has played with Miles Davis, Ferris Sanders, McCoy Tyner, Max Roach, Charlie Mingus, and more. One of the artists, along with Ronnie Laws, John Coltrane, Charlie Parker, then inspired me to pick up the saxophone myself. And he says, Soul Finger by the Barcase, da-da-da-da-da-da-da, a true classic. Definitely a party hit when played. The horn section is just right up my street. Lee, and of course, not forgetting Rio. Right, here we go. Especially for Jay from H-Town, as in Houston. With a classic Funkadelic, 1978.

0: Only time for part one, but what a track. Funkadelic, One Nation Under a Groove, 1978 for that one. And we do have room for a jazz saloon session, a couple of requests, both instrumental. Coming up in a moment, the final jazz saloon session of the week.
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that I was celebrating what would have been Wayne Henderson's birthday the other day. I never got to play this one. It was especially requested by Nick Lambert today. This is called I'm Staying Forever. 1977.

and the final jazz and loon session of the week, and indeed two instrumentals which I don't think I've ever played before on the air, but both of them great in their own way. First of all, Wayne Henderson, the track entitled I'm Staying Forever, the LP called Big Daddy's Place in 1977, and then, I don't know how I missed out on this, but in 2020, Walter G, and a track called Our Jazz. Mark Tamio on the mix, very nice indeed. And Jeremy Saunders says, he says that's Roy Ayres' track you played earlier. It was actually the singer, Debbie Darby, who was providing the vocals, but she later went into some serious gospel. I think she was going to be a gospel minister for a while. But anyhow, thank you for telling me that. And she's also been on some of his other records around that time period. And he also says that Wayne Henderson at his very best jazz funk doesn't come much better than this. Thank you for that. Right, a complete change of pace and mood as only we can do. Today would have been the 100th birthday of Julie London. Ruth Arlos says, yeah, why don't you play this? It's a standard. So many people recorded this across the years, but this was the big hit version in 1955.

the ultimate torch ballad, I guess. So many versions across the years. My favourite version was actually Joe Cocker's version, much later. Very, very different, but that's the Judy London original first play ever on, as far as I'm concerned, on any radio station, I think. Right, so let's get back to the requests again. Well, that was a request, a semi-request for Ruth. But right now, especially for, I think it's for, let me have a quick look here, Sue Wall and a Gene Chandler favourite from 1980.

0: Does she have a friend? That's the big question asked by Jean Chandler back in the day. Just two more requests left.
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0: And this is especially for Tim Ward, a little bit of Boss Gags. Funnily enough, same year as Gene Chandler, 1980, this is JoJo.

That always reminds me of one of Al Jarreau's best, Distracted, but it came out slightly before, I think. Bob Skaggs and JoJo. And final request goes out to Daniel Payne. We're going to finish with a real big favourite of mine going back to 1985, and this is P.P. Arnold, the track entitled A Little Pain. By the way, hi to Corey Johnson, who says, loving the show. The Wayne Henderson track reminds me of the album he did with Ronnie Law. Similar production, what a tune. Now, I've got to go, leaving you in the very capable hands off. First of all, Zoni, he's next with Juice, and then Richard Marzetti's Soul Live 3 in through till 6. I'm back on Monday. We'll make it a spill of a Monday as well, some of the tunes I didn't get to play. And if I missed you out, deepest apologies. Please don't hesitate to drop me an email, sonymolson@saturdayradio.com, and we've got another hour of special requests between 11:30 and 12:30. Loads of things to look forward to this weekend. But we'll leave you with this. P.P. Arnold at her best. Tony Monson saying cheers.

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0: Are you ready to be juiced? Seriously, you don't know what's coming. Roberto is going to really get you ready for the weekend.
1: Hey, what's good, y'all? 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

That's one way to get Friday afternoon going, isn't it? Big thanks to Tony Monson for the past 3 hours. Have a great weekend, Tony. It's Roberto with you, with Kobe in the studio. Welcome to Friday afternoon on Solar. Gotta have that ending, haven't you? And this has been my earworm all week long. You're gonna enjoy it. Sunshine.

0: That is so nice, isn't it? Got a real feel-good factor about it, which is what the show is all about. Hope you had a good week, by the way. And that sunshine is out. Just been for a walk with Kobe. So
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0: As usual, a big thank you to executive producer Wendy Custin and Sarah Bingham as well. And you can get their profiles on the Juice app if you've not downloaded that, along with a track list as it's being played and a playlist after the show. I think there's a link on the post on Facebook, but if not, just email me, roberto@solarradio.com. 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And the ability just to text the show. 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You don't even have to type anything. 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

quick off the mark on the Facebook page today. Dave Dawson, nice to have your company. The Joy of Juicy says Andy J. Paul, nice to have your company. Michael Wart as well. Good afternoon to Joyce Richards, Des Gray, Alex LR, Julie Cannon, nice to have your company. Wendy Costin's put a picture of herself dancing. I think she's in the kitchen. Looks good. Gary Alexander and the multi-talented Sue Tucker. I just love your work, Sue. And I've still got that lovely mosaic you done for Max in my kitchen. Pride of place. Biz Harris, nice to have you along on a Friday. Sue Wall in Liverpool's too.

Got to say a big hi to the Waltham Cross Boxing Club. Gary Alexander does so much work there. And yeah, I've not got that tie on, Gary, if you saw the post last night. They're going to, the club's going to Bristol this weekend, competing in the, what is it, the ABA Golden Gloves competition. And they've all trained really hard and really well prepared and going with a psychological plan. I like that, a psychological plan. You need that. Gary's not able to go because he's working, but he says hi to Ben Riley, to Ernie, Freddie, and Reese, Prince, Frankie, Cal, John, Joe, and George. That's quite a few boxers going. Hands up, work hard, and be first. That's the message from Gary. All the best. Let me know how you get on, guys. And

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Louisville, these country folk figured out how to make a way. 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From our art, our poetry, to the music we would play, the whole world watches. Our black renaissance was put on full display. 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

Good afternoon to Alison Bailey, who said sunbed boogie down here in Lanzarote with Roberto. Grayson has just messaged me. Grayson listens with Jenny Rose and Elisa, and I said, I think last week, a video he posted a couple of years ago dancing, which was quite funny, and he's just reminded me it was 9 years ago. Rosie was 5, she's 14 next month. Where did that time go? Oh my goodness. Another video due soon.

Guess what's that? It's called Company. And before that, we had Hilary, How Does It Feel? And Diana King, Shy Guy. Lots of messages coming through. Good afternoon to Jonathan McHugh, who said he's just left the Seychelles this morning, in Dubai now, home tomorrow, listening to you in between. Jonathan and Jan, nice to have your company. Lee Beresford said it all went well last week at the wedding, and the bride and groom went off with the Fiat 500 car. I like that. And Kobe says hi to Rio. Rio says hi to Kobe, and Kobe says it back. He's off today doing the housework. Lee, great to have your company. And Tony Denning as well.

a nice sound to it, isn't it? Conversations with the Sax Man. Now, we played this last week and got a lot of requests to play it again. It's a revamp of a classic from back in the day. Sonio Latino. Now, if you're driving today to Great Yarmouth, Soul Weekender, I'm going to say hi to you because Karen and Claire are in the car driving up there and said, can I play a track for them? Oh, see what we're trying to fit that one in as well. She's actually asked for a particular track. Claire, nice

to hear from you and have a great weekend. Soul Girls, everyone beware. Karen and Claire on the way up to the Great Yarmouth Soul Weekender. Enjoy Sonia Latino on Juice.

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1: Lots of people using the app to message in the show. Des Gray, good afternoon to you. Gary Alexander, Jilly C as well. So that's just a one press button on that. Easy to do. Sonio Latino. So nice to hear from you, Claire, and also Karen in the car. You asked for this particular track, so we're going to play it for you right now. Enjoy, and enjoy the weekend. 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

big of afternoon to Des Gray, Wayne Freeman, John Bliss, Robin Coley, Minnie Heyman, Michael Wart, Matt Tweedy, Michael Evans, Barry Haddington and Paul Fellows, all on our Facebook thread. To our very own Gary Spence and Ian Johns, great to have your company this Friday afternoon, guys. Enjoy your shows coming up. John Johns in the Philippines, Vince Witherspoon in the US, and Tex James as well. I think we dropped this last week. Got a nice reaction, so we're playing it again today. That old style feel. Friday afternoon, Roberto and Juice.

That's the sort of music we like in the Friday afternoon, actually any day. Now, I was uptown last night doing a gig at a place called the Travellers Club, which I thought sounded a bit dodge, but it was in Pall Mall, so it wasn't. When I went in, they said, would you like a tie, sir? I had a three-piece suit on. You had to wear a tie in there. I said, no, thanks. I'm entertaining. I'm excluded from that. I went in the Aloe store. Now, if you know Aloe, it's very expensive sportswear. And they were playing this. And I thought, that's why I like the brand.

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0: Stacey Kidd, Solar, Friday afternoon. Andrea Quinn, good afternoon to you. Philip Medcalf, Alex LR, Alison Bailey, Hannah Dawson, nice having company. Chaz Sandu, we said hi to. Trisha O'Brien, Chris Pike, Barry Marzetti, Wayne Collingham, Matthew Strauger, Gabriella Fiorello in Italy, Kim Duke, Ombre Aguoco, Joyce Richards, Christine Behan Jambui, nice happy company, Gary Campbell too, Rebecca Webb Hawkins in Zanzibar, Tony Harknett and Richard Stingamore, Emma Ember, nice happy company. If I've missed you, send me a little prompt. That is nice, isn't it? I like a bit of soulful house at 2 o'clock on a Friday.
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bit of soulful house before we go into the goosebumps and eargasms. This week's choice from Wendy Custing. And if you've not read her bio on the Juice app, have a read. It's quite funny.

Got a fantastic afternoon and evening coming your way on Solar and Weekend. As you can expect, I'll be giving you a bit more details a bit later on that. In the meantime, a track we played last week. It's a new track from Victoria Monet. It's getting quite a bit of traction. It's called Juicy. I like the title.

Jeffrey Osborne. Don't You Get So Mad About It. Now this next track come as a bit of a surprise. I don't want you to Shazam it, but see if you know who it is in the first 20 seconds or so. I certainly didn't.

would go down well on Louis Martin's show, wouldn't it, when he goes left field. Now, I hadn't heard that track before. If I had, I'd forgotten it. It's called Cool Cats, and it's by Queen, no less, recommended by Sarah today. Soul at heart.

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0: going to Keith Scanlon, nice to hear from you, and Dr. Faye, who's back home from 3 years living in Bali. Now you feel it. My daughter's lived in Singapore for the last 10. Crikey. Crazy world we live in now.
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Sentimental Love, Cleo Soul. So Richard Marzetti up at 3 o'clock with Soul Life Essential Listening on a Friday afternoon. 2 hours with the Takeover, Neil Simpson. Matt Daniels will be Embracing the Soul, and Mick Farah takes you through until midnight. What a great afternoon and evening. I'll be driving down to the Cotswolds listening to them.

one of my favourite tracks, 80s ladies turned onto you, Louis Vega style-y. Guaranteed to get those feet tapping and the body moving, doesn't it? So we've got about 10 minutes to go before Richard bursts through the door, so we better push on. I want to try and fit three more tracks in before Richard comes up. Looking forward to the show, Richard. I'll be relaxing in the car with Kobe and Nicola, listening to

0: Big good afternoon to Stephen Hill, who said, I like this. Sitting around the pool, hot sun, juice on the airwaves, bottle of wine, heaven. Last day in this beautiful part of Greece. A lot of people going to Greece, aren't they? Made all the better, chilling with juice. Top marks to you there. Heading off in 2 days for Kos. Before coming home to Blighty. Wish everyone well, keep the sounds coming. That's all the best from Steve and Karen. Sit by that pool. Sounds absolutely idyllic. Gotta go to Greece. I went to Greece, crikey, when I was doing my degree 25 years ago. A few more people asking for the playlist. Download the app, it's on there. You can download it every week, and you can just go to each week, listen to the show again, and download the playlist if you want. It's so easy to do. All you got to do, press the link, put your email in, and download the app. Put it on your phone, you get a big J on your phone, so you can follow the tracks every week, and all the tracks come up live as they're played as well.
1: 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You've got to be kidding. Live from London now, it's time to really get juiced with Roberto.

Carolyn Dyer, who met me down the Ned a couple of weeks ago. Nice to meet you there. And sent a very kind message. I've just sent you a link to that app to download the playlist as well. And Jane Bates asked for this particular cut. She says she heard Tony play it a couple of weeks ago. Queen Latifah, Al Jarreau, going out on this. Listen, it's been a pleasure. Thanks for your company this Friday afternoon. Be back in 2 weeks' time.

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Good afternoon, lovely people. Here we go, Friday afternoon. Soul Life, Solar Radio. Richard Marzetti now through until 6 p.m. A second part of the Italian Connection Fridays on Solar. Thank you, Roberto. Grazie. And I've got a J on my home screen. Yes, lovely. That's so amazing, Roberto, that sort of app web page you've got. Fantastic. We all need something like that. Nice one, and some fantastic music too. Hi to Tex James, a Tannoy to Tex. Hi to Paul Bennett, Mike Webb, and Amel Enver. Thank you very much, already in on Facebook. George Duke 83, reach out. Same year, birthday boy for this weekend, Mr. Glenn Jones.

0: so pleased to have your ears this afternoon. I know Roberto's looked after you, and I do my best to follow. A couple of classics in 83, George Duke, Reach Out from the Guardian of the Light album. And then, yeah, Mr. Birthday Boy, we'll see if we can feature some more Glenn Jones in the show too. Keep on doing 83, Genobia is Mrs. on there too. Coming back with some new things.
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0: So, the return of Zap. Tuxedo, that's coming in hour two. First, the return of Galliano.

0: got a new album out. It's called Acid Jazz Revenge. That's the current single, Galliano. Let the music find you. That's what we hope. Friday afternoon, we hope the music finds you well. We say good afternoon to Tobes. We don't know where he is. He could be anywhere in the world, but good afternoon to Tobes. We know where Thomas is. He's in Sweden. Hi to Thomas. We know where Julia is. She's in Crete. My daughter was there recently and it rained, so I hope it's nicer for you. Good afternoon to Neil. He's in the bathroom, tiling. Not my bathroom, but a bathroom. Good afternoon, or good morning in the States to Vanessa in on X, to Cliff Edwards and Mr. K2. Hi to Wendy Costin. Yeah, I agree, yeah. On Facebook, good afternoon. Di Dunn and Chaz Sandu. To Axel LR. David Noyes, afternoon. Mike Webb, I think we said. Jennifer Richards, good afternoon. These are the places to get involved and to make your vote known. Now, for the Friday Feel Good Fave, we give you three choices on a Friday. We ask you to choose one of them. The one with the most votes, as recorded by the studio, Abacus. Modern Taxi. By the studio, will get played at 4 o'clock. The one with the most votes. And this week, as chosen by the fact that Kevin Spencer, who was the co-founder of Dynasty, he died recently. So Kevin Spencer, co-founder of the group Dynasty, passed away recently. So three Solar tracks in tribute to him, but three, not just Dynasty tracks, but three songs that Kevin co-wrote. So Kevin Spencer co-wrote these three tracks. Which one of them would we like to hear played at 4 o'clock this afternoon? Dynasty, then check it out at 1. He co-wrote Shalimar's Make That Move. It's choice number 2. And he put pen to paper for this one as well. The Whispers, Keep On Loving Me at 3.
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Whispers, Keep on Loving Me at 3. So there you go, Richard Marzetti at solarradio.com on the email, Rich Soul Life on X and Instagram. We're on Solar's Facebook page too.

Acclaim says you can listen to lots of shows back to back and we don't repeat songs, but this one is worth repeating. Victoria Monet, Juicy, the latest pre-release track from her Frequency of Love album. I know Roberto played it an hour ago. I'm playing it now. I think it's fantastic. Anyway, Victoria Monet and Juicy. Yes, Friday afternoon on Solar Radio. Absolutely love it. And that's number 23 in Solar Sweet Rhythms chart there as well. Nice, says Amal Enver. Thank you. Hi to David Barclay, or good evening, should I say, in Thailand. Hi to Neil Braxton in Sweden, and got in touch this week and said, a bit about a little bit of Jazzanova, eh?

So back 20 years, almost, Jazzanovas, let me show you. Good morning in the States. We said to Vanessa, she's saying, I love the acid jazz, loving the Galliano from earlier, as did Paul Bennett. Good afternoon. To Thomas in Switzerland, voting for the Friday Feel Good Faye. Thank you, Thomas. William Silver says, you've made it really difficult this week, but in memory of Kevin Spencer, I'm going to go with Check It Out and Dynasty. Need some love, people. Dynasty needs some love. Shalimar and the Whispers running away with it at the moment. Anyway, good afternoon, Gina Waters, listening on the terrace in San Miguel de Salinas in Spain. And don't tell us this, that you're roasting. To Gordon Stone, listening in Montique in the Algarve. Not sure if I've pronounced that correctly. Just got back after a very hot walk up a... Just don't do it. Just don't walk up a local mountain. Why would you do that? I don't know. When there's a swimming pool, presumably. I mean, just... Priorities. Priorities, Gordon. To David Barclay says, it's been raining heavily since 5 a.m. where he is. Hasn't stopped. Roads flooded, wet and dreary. Yeah, climb a mountain. That'll sort that. To Tony Denning in Crete. What is this? Why is everyone abroad and why is everyone in Crete? You can say hello to Juliet Bainbridge while you're there, Tony. To Peter Bloom, thank you very much. Voting for the Friday Feel Good Fave. His choice, The Whispers, but reckon Shalimar will win. We'll see. Love that Victoria Monet track, says Paul Crown. I wonder if she paints. Oh, Monet, okay, thank you. I set myself up for that, didn't I? David Barclay, loving the Victoria Monet track. Has a bit of Janet Jackson vibe going on for that. Friday afternoon, Solar Radio. Love a bit of change. You wouldn't know, would you? Current single, presumably ahead of a new album too.

0: So Change, Tanya Michelle Smith, the current single, I've Got a Feeling About Your Love. Hi to Steve Illingsworth, tuned in from a hot, hot Cyprus. And Alison Bailey, Lanzarote by the pool, ain't no mountain high enough to take me away from you, Richard.
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3: Back in the day, the Fives Bar Bedford was the place to be. 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

0: It's your classic and 21st century Soul Station Solar Radio Friday afternoon. Reaching pool sides and mountains. Yeah, we can do it. We can get there. This week in music history, the albums Forever, For Always, For Love and Any Love. Two Luther albums released this week in music history. Easy to go to Forever, For Always. But from the Any Love album, Comeback, not played that one for a little while, 1988. Now, thank you very much. Lots of you are voting for the Friday Feel Good Fave and, in memory of Kevin Spencer, who co-formed the group Dynasty, but he also co-wrote a number of solar hits, including these three. But which one do you want to hear at 4 o'clock? Check it out. Dynasty at one. Need Some Love. No Such Problems for Shalimar at two. Or For the Whispers at three.
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0: So that's what you need to get in touch this afternoon. 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We're on Instagram and X under Rich Soul Life. 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You can use Messenger too. Now we're off to Paris, or just outside Paris. Axel LR, are you listening? This is Quince.

had an exodus. After flipping through the paper, our kinfolk knew what was next for us. They headed north to lay down their roots. The train was filled with hope, from the freight cars to the caboose. Next stop, Chicago, the big city of dreams and broad shoulders. This was the hot spot, even though the winters were much colder. Many made their way to the south side and adopted it. It was here that they fell in love with this.

Louisville, these country folk figured out how to make a way. Our people made something out of nothing. There's always been magic in our DNA. From our art, our poetry, to the music we would play, the whole world watched as our black renaissance was put on full display. We were raised right, traditions were passed down, we welcomed new life. We had our own doctors and banks, we had our fair share of unfair fights. We weren't all rich, but this felt like a small piece of heaven. We spread love from the lake to state, from 31st to 47th.

And then it's out, Layla Hathaway. What a brilliant track. No wonder it's number one in the Sweet Rhythms chart at the moment. The album Made in Chicago, I think, is a couple of weeks away. But that's 47th Street featuring Jay Ivey. The other track, Can't Let Go, as well. Absolutely fabulous. And we're looking forward to an amazing album. Before this, yeah, new find for me, French artist Quinze, Q-U-I-N-Z-E. Q-U-I-N-Z-E, Quinze. And that track we played in Searching, very nice too. I found him on Instagram and sounding very good, and I thought we want to play him this afternoon. Now, lots of people are voting for the Friday Feel Good Fave, of course. We're up for Dynasty, Shalimar, or The Whispers. It's all very close for first and second. We'll see who wins or gets a casting vote come 4 o'clock this afternoon. Do get in touch for that. Last week, we played some Stevie Wonder. Next week, I think we'll play some Stevie Wonder, which probably means that this week we'll play some Stevie Wonder as well, because you know what? Monday, this coming Monday, the 28th of September, is the 50th anniversary of the release of Songs in the Key of Life. So, last week we played As. I do like this one. It often gets overlooked. Neguekue. Well, I can't even say it. That's probably why. Neguekuela, Lela, Esa Asturias, something like that anyway.

So it's not just Glenn Jones' birthday this weekend. Eric Robeson too. There is with Real People. Save a little laugh. And yes, Stevie, Songs in the Key of Life, turns 50 on Monday. We played a particular song, which Mike Webb says, just say we are singing. Or Neguequella, says Steve Kerr, or something similar, from a pleasantly warm Olu Deniz in Turkey. Good afternoon, Geraldine Wake. She's cleaning. This is the kind of information we need on a Friday, isn't it? What you're doing while you're listening. To Max Shadek, good afternoon. Barry Marzetti, good afternoon. Alison says, I met Stevie Wonder in Birmingham. Too dumbstruck to say much. I think I just said, I love you. I mean, what else is there to say? I mean... Title track from the forthcoming album from Bluey.

So Bluey and Skint, it's the title track from his forthcoming album, available to pre-order now. David says this song should be called "I Wanted to Buy Stevie Wonder Tickets, But I'm Skint." Yeah. I know, I looked at the prices as well. Wow. Janice Tatham, loving Layla Hathaway from earlier. Thank you. It's a great track. Ian Douglas says, "I'm ironing." Well, I had to ask, didn't I? Bernard Wells, goodness, thank goodness for that shadow. Sending me a picture of him sitting in the sun. And to Angela Bowling in Barcelona, very nice too. Oh. Good afternoon, Angela. I don't know what Spanish is for good afternoon. Someone will tell me.

0: you're voting for the Friday Feel Good Five. It's not Dynasty. I can tell you that much. It's between Shalamar and The Whispers. We'll find out who's won next.
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0: And you know what? It's not The Whispers. The Whispers came in second. Oh, just a few votes behind. Where is it? Make That Move. I like to tease you on a Friday. There you go. Co-written by Kevin Spencer, who passed away recently. This is in tribute to him.

Friday afternoon on your classic and 21st century soul station. Your Friday feel good faith and Shalimar Make That Move, just beating out the Whispers. Dynasty. Oh, I chose the wrong one for that one, didn't I? Never mind, never mind. You voted, and that's what it's about, is your choice. And maybe the Whispers will feature later on, eh? We'll try and fit that in. So many people voted for it, we'll try and fit it in later.

0: And if you're wondering what this is, I know you know it's the Brothers Johnson and Real Thing, but this is the new Dave Lee Thunder Thumbs mix from the Mix to the Max compilation album. So Dave Lee has remixed 10 tracks or so. And John Morales has remixed 10 tracks. And I think there's vinyl, there's a CD for sure. Also available on their Zed Records for digital releases too. Out today. Yeah, so New Music Friday. Dave Lee in the mix on the Brothers Johnson. Brilliant.
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0: Highest new entry in Solar Sweet Rhythms chart, Julian Jonah, Marva King, Just Like That. Friday afternoon, yeah. Welcome your involvement, of course, taking all of your votes for the Friday Feel Good Fave. And of course, now we're thinking about the happy half hour, 4:30 to 5 on a Friday afternoon. Let us know if you've got a suggestion for a classic or a forgotten gem. Maybe something from the 70s or 80s that maybe you think, oh, I haven't heard that for a while, or that would fit the show. It's always worth a pun, isn't it? Richard Marzetti at solarradio.com. It's Rich Soul Life on X and Instagram. We're on Solar Radio's group Facebook page. We're coming to WhatsApp. We're not there yet, apparently. So I've reserved Rich Soul Life on WhatsApp. So when WhatsApp are ready, I'm ready. When WhatsApp are ready, we'll be able to do it that way as well. Now, I was chatting to Sigmund Brown in the States the other day, and he was reminding me, or I was reminded about, I interviewed James D. Train Williams a little while back, and he was talking about the fact that he loved UK music, and in particular, James D. Train Williams was saying about one particular band.
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So there you go, takes a little time, Total Contrast, because D-Train, we're reminded that D-Train loved Total Contrast back in the day, and when he came to the UK, he was absolutely loving it, and so when he chatted on the interview, he was singing Takes a Little Time. I think that's brilliant, isn't it? So if we could do that, we've got to play some D-Train then, haven't we? After this, the return of Zap and Tuxedo together.

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It's the happy half hour for a Friday afternoon on your classic and 21st century soul station. Sarah Nicolette Warwick picking Lenny White's Didn't Know About Love Till I Found You. Tune, says Dipat Palmer, good afternoon. And I must admit, I just nabbed that one and thought, oh, yes. I have this thing where if I'm doing a gig, as you just heard the advert, I'm doing the Saturday Love Dance Floor Reunion, I start adding tracks into a playlist to give me some thoughts, you know. I just added that one in. Lenny White, Didn't Know About Love. I've added into my playlist ready for November the 8th at Scala, King's Cross. You can get tickets at SaturdayLoveFunk.com. Looking forward to that. I'm on early. I'm on first. Solar Radio's Paul Lewis on later in the afternoon as well. So, classics, forgotten gems, taking us through to 5 o'clock and the start of the weekend. We're loving that. Here's another goodie too, as chosen by David Noyes.

classic sounds Friday afternoon on Solar. Luke Curtin's Heaven in the Afternoon. Amal is loving that one as well. Thank you very much. That's chosen by David Noyes. To Mark Williams, who got in touch via Messenger. Late 80s, early 90s, can't quite remember. Perhaps late 80s for this, eh?

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BB&Q Band, of course, Genie, as chosen by John and Deb in Stoke-on-Trent. Perry, Eternal Life, classic. Lots of people commenting on that. Grant Harris, David Noyes, and what singers, eh? Harmonies and everything. Perry, Eternal Life, courtesy of Mark Williams.

and Lou Curtin's Heaven in the Afternoon. Of course, come 6 o'clock tonight, it's the 2-hour takeover. More of your choices then too.

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2: As we cross over to Barcelona, Angela and Julie asking for some Luther.

I really didn't mean it. Luther Vandross in from there. Give Me the Reason album. Oh, fitting in so many tunes on a Friday afternoon. Good morning in the States to Sigmund Brown. Mark Leslie's out of school. Hi to Jit Solanke. I mean, we've been chatting, but not sure if I said hello yet.

So Paul Bennett brings us up into the 21st century with JTQ. People get ready. Good afternoon to Thomas in Switzerland, who got in touch and said it'd be really nice to hear this one on a Friday afternoon.

spring rain. Thank you, Thomas. Sorry to cut some of these songs short. Just trying to fit everybody's trying to fit everybody's choice, but can never quite do that on a Friday because I've got half an hour. Give it half an hour. Taking us up to 5 o'clock. And you still got the 2 hour takeover to come at six, so. Finish with Mike Webb's choice.

0: Love Unlimited. Lift your voice and sing to finish off the half hour. Happy half hour for this week. More choices, of course, next Friday in that key half an hour, taking you up to the start of the weekend. Still to come, of course, six tonight, the two-hour takeover. Matt Daniels, Embrace the Soul from eight. Soul Cruising from 10. And Damien's Deeper Rhythms, midnight tonight. But before that, I need your help, of course, for the response song this week. As chosen by Alan Day, we're going to play Eye Level and Give Me. Just nice and simple this week. Give me dot, dot, dot. What song or song should follow? Give me. You let me know. Richard Marzetti at solarradio.com. It's Rich Soul Life on X and Instagram. We're on Solar Radio's group Facebook page. You can use Messenger too, but give me dot, dot, dot. What song or song should follow that? Do let me know. I'll pick a couple of them and we'll play them after 5:30.
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What's going on? This is Sean Rivera, and you're listening to my main man, Richard Marzetti, and Soul Life. You know what time it is on

0: So Friday afternoon on your classic and 21st century soul station, Solar Radio. Lots of you talking about your listening in the garden because it's so nice out there. I can't see from here. I can't see. I'll take your word for it. Others of you by the pool or climbing mountains. That's what we've had this afternoon. Now, 67 years ago. I know, it's before my time. Anyway, that was Jar Funk, Let Love Flow On. And this is Sean Rivera's This Is What You Are, of course. 67 years ago, Dave Brubeck released Take 5. We're not playing that, but we'll play this.
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0: 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We'll take you back to 1987 instead. Mr. Grover Washington Jr.

So in tribute to Dave Brubeck's Take 5, Grover Washington Jr., the original release 67 years ago this week. Now, lots of you are getting in touch, of course, for the response song. At 5:30 this afternoon, we're going to play Give Me by Eye Level. And we're after songs in response to Give Me. So, you know, I've given you a little bit of time to work this out. And Kino, first in, so Give Me just a little more time. Chairman of the board, says Kino. Give Me Sweet Freedom, says Ledge Beats, of course, Michael McDonald. Axel LR saying You To Me Are Everything, The Real Thing. Or Give Me The Night, that seems a popular answer. George Benson, of course. Sigmund and Diane Harris both suggesting that. Give Me Time. A couple of different entries for this. Give Me Time. Beggar and Co, says Simon Nash. And Time Stone, says Paul Bennett. Tell Me What You Want, Loose Ends, Chaz. Sandy, thank you. Or Tell Me, Give Me, sorry. Tell Me. Give Me All This Love That I'm Giving, Gwen McCrae, says Adrian Lindsay. Give Me The Reason, of course, Ian in Luther, Luther Vandross. Give Me 7 Days, says Roy Crowhurst, Mary J. Blige. Give Me A Chance, Chapter 8 song, of course, David Barclay. Give Me Love In The Fast Lane, says William Silver. There's a trilogy of suggestions. Here we go. Love In The Fast Lane, then Dynasty, William Silver. Give Me Sexual Therapy, Bernard Wells, Billy Paul song. Give Me Sexy Cream, Slick, says Grant Harris. Oh my goodness, you lot. But it's not as bad as this one. In response to Give Me, considering we're a soul station, Give Me All Your Loving, ZZ Top, says Sigmund Brown. I mean, goodness me, Sigmund, what on earth are you talking about? I don't know.

So happy birthday to Cindy Heron of En Vogue this weekend. Taking us back to 92, my loving. You're never going to get it. Give me some credit and people, says Jane Bates in response to Give Me by Eye Level. Give me respect, Aretha, says Lee Martin Smith. Give me love, love, love, Donny Hathaway, says Steve Kerr. Give me lessons in love, David Barclay, Level 42, of course. Give me the reason, that's another one for Gary C. Give me a key to the world, LJ Reynolds, of course, John Beard. Give me best love, says Kimberly. Yes, Rose Royce, and she's not mountain climbing. Give me love, Kem. A recent song, as suggested by Diane Harris. Give me music and lights, imagination. Or give me love and happiness, first choice, say John and Deb. There you go. There's some crackers in there, aren't there?

Keith Eatman and JC Soul. That's their new single together, Cool Night. Hide to Kiss a Fire, I suppose you're... Well, he doesn't want a cool night. He wants a long, hot summer night. Give me a long, hot summer night. He's got a cold and he's meant to be the Nottingham doing the Nottingham Half Marathon. I'll put my teeth back in. That was Cool Night, Keith Eatman and JC Soul. Kissifer is saying, give me a long, hot summer night. JT Taylor, meant to be doing the half marathon on Sunday, but he's got a cold. So don't give me days like this.

0: Barrett, give me money. That's what I want. Barrett Strong, says Paul Crown. Give me a Brazilian love affair, says Nick Lambert. And John Tatham says, I love the ZZ Top response.
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0: Oh, this is where I should have shorted out the ads. I'm so busy answering all your emails, messages and everything, I forget to line up the adverts. Here we go. This is probably what we should be doing.
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0: We're going to play Give Me Then by Eye Level, which has a slow start. Don't worry, the 2-hour takeover. Neil Simpson's coming up 6, not far away.

So we got there in the end. Eye Level, Give Me. It's our response song for this week, as chosen by Alan Day. Classic Brit funk tune, but what on earth do we play in response to that? You gave me loads of suggestions, and I think Sigmund's was the funniest, and others said that's a really funny response. But you can't play this one on Solar Radio. You can't play ZZ Top and Give Me All Your Loving. No, we can't do it. Because actually, we're going to stay with the Brit funk sounds, and we're going to go, if that was Eye Level and Give Me, then I'm going to go with Simon Nash, Beggar & Co. Give Me Time.

So, good evening or good afternoon, Craig Birchall on the steak and the wine. How very nice. Mark Punter on the boat. Portimao Marina Nialgarth. To Lee Beresford, not on manoeuvres this afternoon. And for the response song, he was saying, give me Bad Girls, Donna Summer. There you go. Give me Time, Beggar and Co, suggested by Simon.

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0: So Friday afternoon on Solar Radio. Give Me by Eye Level then. And in response, Give Me Time, Beggar and Co, suggested by Simon Nash. And keeping the UK theme going, Give Me Music and Lights, Imagination, as suggested by John and Deb. And then it was Madeline Bell, her version of That's the Way I Like It from 1976, now out as a 7-inch single, can you believe, backed up by the track we played last week as well, That's What Friends Are For. And Romina Johnson, we just played with, I'll come back and tell you.
1: I'll tell you something.
0: Never too late.
1: Things just ain't the same.
0: This is Nate James.

So, current single from Nate James, For My People. Hi to Geraldine Wake, having a picky tea. To Phil Ayres, back from Barbados. Very nice, Phil. Nice to have you back. The weather's even improved the last couple of days, so you're all right. Although I imagine Barbados was probably a little bit warmer, wasn't it? So, Friday afternoon, Solar Radio. Thank you so much for your ears for the last 3 hours. Of course, I'll be back next Friday from 3 with more Soul Life and more tunes and more This Week in Music History. Stevie Wonder, Songs in the Key of Life, 50 years old on Monday. Incredible. We'll play something else next Friday. If you'd like the playlist from today's show, you can get in touch with me, Richard Marzetti, M-A-R-Z-E-T-T-I, Richard Marzetti, at solarradio.com, or go and find my presenter page on solarradio.com and you can email me from there. Post the show later with a full playlist on social media, on Facebook, Solar Radio's group Facebook page, and on Mixcloud too, again with a full playlist, and you can follow me there. Thank you very much. Enjoy the rest of your weekend. The two-hour takeover is coming next. Neil Simpson is on his way. I know, it gets to the end of 3 hours Friday afternoon. I'm done. Enjoy the rest of your weekend.

Oh, you're having big fun? Something I'm not having at the moment is big fun. I've got three computers in the studio. One of them is working. Fortunately, it's the one that streams the music. The other two, the one that I make all my notes and everything on, that's not working. It's working. I mean, there's power to it. It's fine. Lights up. Lovely lights. Does nothing. Nothing at all. The one that I play all of it, this is really going to please you, the one that I play all the ads and jingles and everything through, that's not working either. Doing nothing. Lighting up, yeah, very pretty. Does nothing. So as it looks at the minute, unless I can get all these things working again, we are just going to do 2 hours of solid requests. No ads, nothing. As it stands at the minute. I can hear you cheering now. Anyway, good evening. How you doing? Thank you, Richard. Thank you. You nearly had to do another 3 hours there, mate. Kicked you off with Gap Band. Big fun for Brian Hardman. Wait a minute.

Tune number two on tonight's show, Larry Wood, Let Me Show You. 1984, was it really 1984? Playing it for Steve Ledgway this evening. Thank you, Steve. So just to recap, Brian Hardman kicking the show off with the Gap Band. And of course, Big Fun, Paul Wiley enjoying that. Good evening, Paul. Good evening, Tracy. Just fading into the background, Larry Wu, Let Me Show You for Steve Ledgway. Good evening, one and all. Hope your Friday's been good. Hope your week has been kind to you. Once again, thank you to Richard Marzetti. Thank you, mate. Have a great weekend. We'll listen to you again next week. Just kicks your weekend off, doesn't it? 3 till 6, Friday afternoon, driving home. Soul Life. Lovely.

That's the guys from Massive Attack. A double request this week for Paul Bennett and CJ. A tune, as you know, is called Unfinished Sympathy. And I'm also going to play it for my brother Keith, who's listening tonight. Tomorrow is the 45th anniversary of our father passing away. And he said, way too young. Of course he was way too young. But the title of this, Unfinished Sympathy, just seems quite apt.

That's Michael Jackson, of course, PYT, playing it for Bernard Wells this evening. It's his birthday tomorrow. Happy birthday, Bernard. And I've just, you'll be happy to know that I've got two computers back up and running again. Not working correctly as yet, but they are back up and running. I'm getting there. So I may be able to bring you some ads after all. Maybe about half six, half seven-ish.

That's Eddie Bishop, Call Me. For Michael Hallman this evening. Now, I might be wrong, but Michael seems a new name on the thread to me. So, Michael, welcome along. Now, round about this time, obviously 6:30, you know, I put a bit of moody music on and we do our twofers twosome. Well, as you can probably tell, I'm waffling a little bit to try and get the moody music because nothing else seems to be working. But we are getting there slowly, so bear with us. So I reckon by about 10:30 we'll have everything up and running. It'll be fine. But twofers twosome. So two tunes with a backstory attached to each. This week, I'm not going to tell you exactly who it is at the minute, but the writer writes. He says, "Hello, Neil. I celebrate my 60th birthday in October, so my teenage years were mainly in the 80s. At this time, I was like all of my mates into ska, Rude Boy tunes, etc., specials and madness." There's nothing wrong with that. At this time, it was well known for house parties. Remember those house parties? Yeah, I remember them. Especially when someone's parents went on holiday. Bearing in mind, this was before social media and mobile phones. I remember going to such a house party in 1983. People sitting on the stairs, empty cans of beer and bottles everywhere. As usual, I found a space on the sofa by the stereo. As I was going through the vinyl, I'm assuming that was somebody else's vinyl, I found this track and it changed my music outlook forever. It was the SOS band, Just Be Good To Me. Tune number one on this week's Twofers Twosome, chosen by Mark Batchelor.

thread on Facebook, although I have quickly just skimmed through it and I've noticed one or two of you are on the wrong thread. A couple of you are on the thread from a couple of weeks ago. It's that twit face, I know, it's a pain in the backside. So tune number one on a Toofus Twosome, SOS band Just Be Good To Me, playing it for Mark Batchelor this evening. Thank you, Mark. We'll hear his tune number two at 7:30. In the meantime, play a tune. I've not heard this for years and years and years. A big thank you to Michelle Grant for requesting this.

0: In. Thank you, Michelle. 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

0: Al Jarreau, of course, Tell Me What I Gotta Do. For Sarah Nicolette Warwick this evening, thank you, Sarah. I just love Al Jarreau. Another man that was taken far too early. It's all the talented ones, so they all go young.
1: Don't you think it's about time that we stop playing games?
0: Uh-huh.
1: I mean, we both know each other like the back of our hands.
0: True.
1: And the answer is so simple.
0: Hmm?
1: So why don't you listen to me?
0: Okay.
1: Just for once.
0: Tell me.

0: That's George and Gwen McRae, Winners Together or Losers Apart. For ML M by the Signet, thank you, ML. That's another tune that I can't ever remember hearing that on solo. I've got to say, very good evening to my nephew Oliver, driving out of London. He said you're sounding very, very clear on DAB. See, now that's unusual, because normally DAB sounds like someone's talking with a sock in their mouth. All that kind of rubbish.
1: It's been a long time.
0: Drive safe, Ollie.

see, I'm catching up with the thread. Seems we're making some memories tonight. Sherelle, of course, Alexander and Ill. Saturday Love. Do you remember? So if you're brand new listening to the show, thank you for joining us. Neil Simpson, 2 hour takeover every Friday, 6 to 8, the biggest soul request show on the radio. And quite probably the best.

0: the Icy Brothers, of course. If you were there, you'd know. So, seeing as I've fixed my machines, it seems only fair that I play these for you.
1: Back in the day, the Fives Bar Bedford was the place to be. Well, we are going to relive those fabulous nights from the 80s with a Fives Bar reunion. The original DJs, Martin Collins and Louis Martin, will be taking you back with the very best in jazz, funk and soul, along with myself, Rob James. It's Saturday, October the 3rd, at the Herd Bar, St Cuthbert Street, Bedford, MK40 3JG. Don't miss this fabulous night. Come and join us as we reminisce. 2 p.m. to 11. Tickets via Ticket Taylor.
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0: That's Bobby Womack, California Dreaming. And now, I may have got this totally wrong, and as I'm sure Mark Andrews will back me up on, I do quite often. Good evening, Mark. 7 o'clock tune this week is a tie. Well, it was when I looked yesterday. Tune number one, Bobby Womack, California Dreaming for Terry Fullman. Tune number two...
1: Where you going, baby?
0: Don't take the car. Take the kids.
1: No, you can't take the car. 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

0: sit down a minute. I want to know something. Who's gonna love
1: me when you go? I see Imperials, of course. Who's gonna love me when you're gone? I just love that line. And take the car, take the kids, take all these bills with you.
2: If you just promise to stay with me.
1: They're probably your bills anyway. Tune number two in our 7 o'clock tune tie, The Imperials, Who's Gonna Love Me? By David Masters. Tune number three, we've got a three-way tie, or we did have yesterday. I got very quickly, whilst I remember, say happy birthday to Guy Foster, 50 tomorrow. Bernard Wells, 51 tomorrow. And Sarah Nicolette Warwick says, can you wish Sarah a happy birthday for tomorrow with love from Nick? Of course, happy birthday, one and all. The third tune on our 7 o'clock, or our third of our 7 o'clock tunes, all with 38 likes for Dear Harper.

0: Still sounds great, doesn't it? That's Change. You Are My Melody. So a three-way tie for this week's 7 o'clock tune. Terry Fullman, David Masters, Dear Harper. All with 38 likes. Or it was when I looked yesterday. Thank you, guys and girls. We'll do another one next week. The only guaranteed play on a Friday is the 7 o'clock tune. Post that goes up Tuesday morning, nice and early. In fact, it goes up just after midnight on Monday. So if you want to get in first, you need to get up early or go to bed late. Post comes down Thursday, midday. If your request receives the most likes between Tuesday morning, Thursday, midday, it is the only guaranteed play on a Friday night. But of course, I don't need to tell you that, do I? Because you already know that. You know. You know what you know.
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just the master. Luther Vandross, of course, for the sweetness of your love. For Steve Kendall this evening, thank you, Steve. I've got to say good evening to Sigmund Brown. Good evening, Sigmund. Also, Mark Hedgley. He said, enjoying the tunes. Tell Jill I love her and I'll be back with a takeaway soon. She'll love you then, Mark. And a big, big thank you to Steve Kendall for choosing the tune by the boss. Just got to be done, isn't it?

0: wonderful George Benson. Never give up on a good thing. Playing it for Matthew Lee here this evening. Thank you, Matthew. Good evening to you. Guess what?
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0: As and you know, with all that's going on tonight with computers and things, I nearly forgot to do this. But anyway, I didn't. Nearly did. 7:30, second tune on our Two for Twosome. Back to Mark Batchelor's backstory. He says, my second track was also at a house party. And by this time, I was fully into soul music and putting my initials on my vinyl and given the job of putting the tunes on. When I stuck this on, it got everyone up. He says, Pierce, some of the things that happened to those house parties would make your hair curl if you had any. No need for that, was there? Mark's second tune goes like this. Memories of house parties. I wonder what went on. Sure, we've all been there.

Tune number two on tonight's Two for Twosome. Billy Griffin, of course, Sirius for Mark Batchelor. And if you're sitting there thinking, do you know, I've got some stories to tell that go with some great tunes, send them in to me, please. Next week, I need a new one for next week. Send it to Neil Simpson, S-I-M-S-O-N, at solarradio.com. And we could be playing your Two for Twosome next week. In fact, if you don't, we're not playing anyone's Two for Twosome next week. So Neil Simpson, N-E-I-L-S-I-M-S-O-N, at solarradio.com. Email only, headline it Two for Twosome, two tunes with a good backstory attached to each. And, well, who knows? We could be reading yours out next week. Thank you, Mark, for those. Obviously, house parties played a big part in Mark's growing up.

0: That's the Spinners, Got to Be Love. Playing it for Axel this evening. Thank you, Axel. Good evening to you. So rapidly running out of time. Matt Daniels coming up 8 till 10, Embracing the Soul, 10 till 12, Midnight Soul Cruising with either Conrad or, of course, Mick. And we have still got to say hello to you before we go home, or before I go home. Home's an awful long way, but I can touch it from here. Before I go out the studio at 8 o'clock, so if you haven't pressed that like button yet, you need to do so now.
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Smith, Des Gray, Michael, Brian Simmons, Dave Lance, Kev Dowie, Ian Kendall, Andy Hopkins, Hazel Viney, Brian Hardman, Jonathan McHugh, Amel Enver, Tex James. Tex has been quiet tonight. Geraldine Wake, Paul Fellows, Debbie Priest, Christine Behan, Gail Ledgway, Steve Ledgway, Michael Evans, Tony Adkin, Michael Stavrenu, Papa Michael, Chris and Fiona Bridgman, Rob White, Angela Bowling. Rob asked for that Jennifer Holiday tune. I think I played it third tune in. Something nice and new. Paul Simpson on the mix. Thank you, Rob. Angela Bowling, Steve Pickard, Jan Bowie. In fact, I'm sure I played that on Ian John when I was sitting in for Ian John's show a couple of Saturdays ago. Gary Campbell, David Smith, Paul Stevens, Peter Towle, Stan Wright, CJ, Glyn Kersey, Terry Foreman, Deborah Millington, Gerard Skilling, Bernard Wells, Mike James, Rob Watt, Dave Burns, Bruce Carlton Hallpike, Peter Scott, Chaz Sandu, Rose Cox, David Masters, Steve Illingsworth, Benson Arnold Phillips. I think Steve's just got on a plane to come home, that is. Elaine Stapleton, Jackie Phillips, Gordon Stone, Jeff Moran, Lawrence Hill, Sarah Nicolette Warwick, Jenny Benjamin, Janice Statham, David Green, Dear Harper, Carl Knox, Lee Mills, John Huckstep, Nick Hall, Stephen Richard Dutfield, Sally Picard, Rosie Wells, Dave Hewitt, Sharon and Rob Isley, Nikki Webster, Andrew Cole, Colin Franklin, Ombre Ogiroko, Jackie Ward, Dawn Simons, Diane Evans, Malk Ball, Ian McNeely, Michelle Gone, Axel, Guy Foster, I celebrate his birthday tomorrow. Happy birthday again, Guy. Derek Burrell, Paul Brazier, a guy put on the two-hour takeover thread. He said, I'm 50 tomorrow, what should I do? Dave Cockley said, get drunk. Paul Brazier, Lloyd Mulder, Annette Conway, Laurie Starr, Mick Waite, Dave Dawson, Paul Ritalik, Matthew Leahy, David Garner, Ken Davis, Lynn Horn, Steve Kendall, John Ellis, and of course Darren and Joe Hudson, Andrew Wilson has just messaged me and he said, evening Matt, another great show to get us oldies dancing about, love listening to your music. Thank you, Andrew. I think you got your names mixed up a little bit. Matt's on after me, but I appreciate the thought. That's a tune by Jimmy Williams, 1983, playing it for Mike James. That's All of My Loving. Good to hear that. That's got a great bass line, isn't it? As has this. That's where Teddy gets the hiccups, isn't it?

just wonderful, isn't it? Harold Melvin and the Blue Notes, of course. Bad luck. A story of my night, that. Playing it for Carl Knox this evening. Thank you, Carl. And thank you to each and every one of you that has chose to listen to me this evening. I love you. I love each and every one. In fact, when I see every single one of you next, I'm going to give you a big kiss. Especially Dale the dancer, because I forgot to mention him. Dale, good evening to you. How can we forget Dale, eh? Right, that's a lot from me. I'm going to leave you with another SOS band tune tonight, chosen by Chris Bridgman. Thank you for your company. A playlist will be up ever so shortly. Cue list will be updated shortly also. A post will go up nice and early, very early on Tuesday morning for next Friday's show. I will see you or talk to you in October. Matt's up next. Until then, be good. Take care. Mind how you go. I'm going to leave you with the SOS band, No One's Going to Love You, for Chris Bridgman. Thank you, guys. Have a great weekend. See you soon.

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So welcome to Embrace the Soul right here for this Friday night. Big thank you to Neil and the two-hour takeover. Thank you, Neil. He's back. Next Friday, right here. More memories by the score. Underneath us right now, Clear, and You Did It Again. Beautiful. And before this one, we opened up with the Terry Green Project right here on Embrace the Soul. So Friday we go with some 90s, early 2000. And we go crate digging back in those stacks as well for a Friday night. Lovely to have your company on Embrace the Soul.

0: It's a Friday night. We take this one from the album from 1979, The Pie Anthology. Children of the Ghetto. Courtesy of The Real Thing. And You're My Number One, right here on Solar.
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0: Say good evening to John Tatum. How you doing, John? Big hello to Janice. Hope you guys are well today. Hope you've had a good week, all right?

So this is Embrace the Soul playing By All Means this evening. No prizes for getting. Title of the track's called Does It Feel Good to You? Saying good evening to Axel Allard joining us this evening. Be quiet to you. Mr. Bernard Wells, I take it that's Steppers, is it? I like what you did there, Bernard. Big good evening to you. Hope you're well. Hope the family's good. Ready for another enjoyable weekend. Big hello to Mike James with me as well. How you doing, sir?

And to the chef in the kitchen, we reach out to Mr. Michael Stravino, Papa Michael. Cooking a crispy chili chicken and chips tonight, eh? That sounds rather nice there, Michael. Enjoy, sir. Thank you for being there. Saying good evening to Mr. Tex James. He is in the building. How you doing, Tex? I want to reach out and say good evening to Joyce Richards. How you doing, Joyce? Lovely to see you. And a big hello to Jenny Benjamin as well. How you doing, Jenny? Ladies, I hope you've had a good week. It's now the weekend.

0: want to reach out and say hello to Annette Conway joining me this evening. How you doing, Annette? Good to see you. And Mr. Trevor Wonder is with us on Embrace the Soul. Lovely to see you tonight, Trevor. And reaching out and saying hello to Sue Wall. Lovely to have your company tonight, Sue. So we're coming back real soon with some brand new music from Dawn Richard on Solar Radio for this Friday.
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0: That's the new music for this Friday night, all right? Just to confirm, the lyrics are front. Dawn Richard, Baby Can We, plays right here. Big hello to Jay and Sam in North Sheen. They're joining us this Friday. Big hi to you. Also saying hello to Clint, regular as clockwork, from Shepherd's Bush tonight.
1: 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It's your man, Horace Brown, chilling with Matt Daniels.

classy lady, classy piece of music. Leroy Hudson. Into the weekend with Embrace the Soul and the classy lady, yeah? Great to hear this. So Saturday, the weather is looking rather promising. 21 is the high, bright sunshine. And then Sunday, 23, cloudy. But none of the wet stuff over the weekend, so hopefully looking good. Say good evening to Aisha Kaspar. How you doing? Glad you enjoyed Leroy Hudson. Just the vibe about it, yeah. Going over to Bexley Heath this evening. Saying hello to John Byrne, who is currently in Whitstable. Big hi to you, John. Big hello to Joanne. Kicking back and relaxing, enjoying the show tonight. Welcome to Embrace the Soul. Fancy saying hello? You can drop me an email, mattdaniels@solarradio.com. Facebook, find the Solar Radio page, look for the banner for the show, and leave a message there as well.

So we're together through till 10 o'clock this evening, just around 9:45. What we'll do is we'll do our official roll call where we tip our hat in the direction of our thumbs up and heart emojis, all right? We say hello and thank you for your kind gestures at that time. Chaz Sandu, lovely to see you. Hope you're well. Lawrence Hill, good to have you along this evening as well.

joining us for this Friday. We welcome good friends to Solar Radio, Michael Edwards. How you doing, sir? Big hello to Jack Cotton as well. How you doing, Jack? It's the weekend. Time to kick back and relax, yeah? Over to Wimbledon this Friday night, saying hello and good evening to Tracy. She says, kicking back and relaxing. That's what the weekends are all about, Tracy. Reaching out as well, saying hello to Tushan.

And Jenny Benjamin, I'm glad that you had some good times in Cyprus over the last 2 weeks. It's lovely to have you back in good old Blighty. supporting new music right now. This is the new offering from Change. I've Got a Feeling About Your Love.

0: saying good evening to Marissa and Jason joining me for the first time, they say, from Penge. Big hello to you guys. Lovely to have your company this evening. And thank you so much for joining us and saying hello.
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2: 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A mellow moment with Matt Daniels.

big song from Tyrese. Are you gonna act like that? And you're with Matt right here on Solar Radio. We take you into the weekend. This is how we do it for a Friday evening, 8 through till 10. We focus 90s, early 2000, and we also go dig in those crates from back in the day. This is one that was absolutely huge. Just have to wait for it to come in. No cutting this because it's an absolute gem.

0: And we're definitely digging those crates for this Friday night.
1: The time is right.
0: The album was simply called MCB on Sony Records. And that track there, gotta see if MCB, The Time Is Right. Big, big song. And I also remember Time Is Right Records as well.

want to say good evening to Karen Lambie. How are you doing, Karen? Big hello to Deb Reynolds. She's joining us as well this evening. How are you doing, Deb? Hope you've had a good week. You're with Embrace the Soul into the weekend, all right? Craig Diggin, Back in the Stack, 90s, early 2000s. That's the selection for a Friday.

0: one of our regulars to a Friday evening over to East Sussex we go, and we say hello to Jay. How you doing, Jay?
1: It's
0: Jay's thought of the day. I've got to share this. He says, why, when a supermarket car park is 50% empty, there's one car park right next to you? I think, Jay, we call that Sod's Law, I think. Lovely to see you. Grab yourself a cup of tea. Put your feet up, sir. Another good friend to the show for Thursday morning. Big evening to Ira joining us. Lovely to see you, Ira. Thanks for saying hello and wishing you a great, great weekend, all right?

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1: Michael Evans, lovely to see you. 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
0: The one I love.
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0: Take me home.
1: And we're heading towards 10 o'clock this evening. Looking after Soul Cruising this evening is Conrad Bull, all right? Something a little jazzy right now, courtesy of Mr. Dizzy Gillespie. And a track called Unicorn for a Friday.

and we like to give you the unexpected. Dizzy Gillespie and a track called Unicorn for this Friday night into the weekend. Hello to Steve Sexton. Hello, Steve. Says, long time listener in all of your broadcasting places. And there's been a few, Steve, honestly. Lovely to see you tonight. Thanks for popping in to say hello. Going to do one more song and then we'll come back with our roll call as we tip our hat in the direction of the thumbs up and the heart emojis for tonight, all right?

Beats on this Friday night. Time to move into the little roll call on the show tonight, all right? No particular order, we just go top through to bottom. And it goes something like this. Saying hello to Trevor Wander. Big hello to Emil Enver. The lovely Jack Cotton's with us as well. Big hi to Joyce Richards. Anthony J. Carter, lovely to see you tonight. Big hello to Janice Tatum and John as well. Good evening to Georgina Young. Big hi to Karen Lambie, good friend of the show. Jenny Benjamin, lovely to see you tonight. And tipping our hat in the direction of our French contingent, big hello to Axel LR. And they come in threes, Michael Edwards, Michael Evans, Michael Stravino, Papa Michael. Good evening, gents. Lovely to see you. Big hello to Mr. Bernard Wells. Big hello to Jay in East Sussex. Late locking on this evening, but you're here nevertheless. Big hello to Mr. Lee Beresford. Joanne and John over in Winsterbourne. Big hello to you guys. Saying hello to Christine Behan. We can't forget Tex James. Colin J. Wood, big good evening to you. Michael Prince, hello. Benson Arnold Phillips, great to see you tonight. Big hi to Chaz Sandu. Julie Milstead, lovely to see you. Thank you for the thumbs up. Saying good evening to Aisha Kasbar. Sue Walls with me tonight as well. Big hello to Annette Conway and Mike James. And we say good evening to Denmark tonight. Hello, Denmark. Morgans, how you doing? Lovely to see you. Thank you for saying hello.

so hopefully I've not missed anyone off. Oh yes, I have. Sorry, Tracy in Wimbledon. And Clint over in Shepherd's Bush tonight. Big hello to you guys as well.

And as you've probably gathered, Matt is frantically going through the list here, making sure I've not missed anyone off. Lawrence Hill. Hello, Lawrence. Sorry about that.

I think I missed Ira as well. Sorry, Ira. I've always said that me and social media, specifically Facebook, we don't see eye to eye, honestly. It always goes wrong. We're heading towards 10 o'clock this evening, Soul Cruising with Conrad Bull.

0: And Lee, just going through the email, I'm glad you enjoyed Power and MCB. And going back to Jay's comment about car parks, Lee says, it's the same on the trains. Empty carriage, someone gets on, makes a beeline for you, right next to you, and wants to start up a conversation. I know that feeling.
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0: Heading towards 10 o'clock and soul cruising with Conrad tonight.

Anthony J. Carter, thank you for your well wishes. The family are well, sir. Thank you. Hope all is well with yours and yourself, all right? So we're bringing our show to a close for this Friday evening. Big thank you for your company. Three shows this week. Gosh. So we come back Thursday morning, 6 a.m. solar sunrise, and then back on Friday, 8 o'clock in the evening for this show, all right? Once again, thank you so much for your company on the show tonight, your messages. Been lovely to share some music with you. We do it all again next week.

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1: So we'll catch up, as I say, next week. Until then, we're getting ready for Soul Cruising with Conrad tonight. Until next time, all I can say is stay blessed and show love. Didn't want to do that, did I? Once again, stay blessed, show love, and we'll catch up next week. Bye-bye for now.
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A huge thank you to Matt for the last 2 hours. Very, very good indeed, young man. Okay, this is Soul Cruising for this week. Friday nights, taking you into your weekend. Kicking it off tonight with a bit of boogie. Rainbow Brown. And as I said, my name's Conrad Ball. This is Soul Cruising, and you're in tune to the one and only Solar Radio. I'm with you until midnight, bringing you a bit of a house-tastic show until we reach the last half an hour or so. So keep it locked. This is the one and only Solar Radio.

couple of hellos. Big hi to Jilly Cannon. Big hi to Keith Major. Big hi to Chloe in Koh Samui. Big hi to Tex James. In the background, this is the legendary Joe Clasell. And Jekar Joe. Kicked it off with Rainbow Brown, Until You Surrender. Lovely bit of boogie to start the show. And hi to Justine in Maidenbower in Crawley. To Becky in South Croydon. To everybody else out there in social media land.

This is the one and only Soul Cruising on a Friday night. My name is Conrad Ball, with you until midnight. Oh, I've got some treats in store for you tonight. As the evenings draw in, the music gets better.

Plenty of new good house music coming up in tonight's show. Few belters about. And then we'll take a little dip back as well. That's some house of days gone by. Brand new. Colonel Red, Sean McCabe, Groove Assassin. And the Sean McCabe classic mix of Heaven. This is very nice indeed.

0: sounding very nice indeed. That's another take. I mean, I've got to be honest, I think Uncle Tom Cobley and all have covered All I Do, but that's a very, very nice effort. Kevin McKay. Before that, we brought you a brand new track, Unconditional Love, from Pat Benno and the voice of Anna Marie Johnson. And kicked it off with something by Colonel Red, Sean McCabe and Groove Assassin. And a track called Heaven, brand new as well. Classic, classic new house music. That's what it's about. And I play those for Rita in Cheam, Aaron in South Croydon, to HB, good to hear you, to Annie Pierce, Andy Turner, Mick Foster, Paul Clark,
1: baby, let me be that guy.
0: And Liam Kenny. This is Stacey

Stacey Kidd and the voice of Tiffany Jenkins. A track called Give Me Your Love. Loads and loads of fantastic output from that man. Soul music. House music. Yeah, baby, don't get no better than that.

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0: taking you back in time for a few tracks, but with that lovely housey edge. You may recognise this as Chic. I'll Be There, but given a twist by Gilbert LaFunk. Conrad Bull, Solar Radio, Soul Cruising on a Friday night. Do not go away. There's some great music coming up between now and 12.
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Jamie Lewis. And DJ Mimi on Purple Music from 2009. Classic rework of Chaka Khan's, or Rufus and Chaka Khan's, Any Love. And before this, we brought you Walking on Thin Ice, and Nain Vega, with Louis and Alex Finkin on remix duties on that little baby. And then we started off with something really disco-y and nice. And a version of Sheik's I'll Be There, remixed by Gilbert LaFunk. And just dropping in here, the vocals of Willie Hutch. Josh Milan and his Honey Sweet project. The honeycomb vocal of Good Old Love. Comrade Ball Solar Radio, Soul Cruising Friday nights. House music with that soulful edge, with that eclectic edge. Is what it's all about until about 11:30. And then we'll change it slightly as we drop into Damien D at midnight.

Honey Sweet and Josh Milan. The Honeycomb vocal, featuring the vocals of the wonderful Willie Hutch. Haunting, baby, haunting. Then we brought you before that Any Love, Jamie Lewis, DJ Memmi on the mix. And that came out Purple Music 2009. Then from September 2016, to be exact, we brought you Walking on Thin Ice, a name Vega.

classic and beautiful Mary Don't Weep. Part of the awesome output that is Stacey Kidd at the moment. Just loads and loads and loads and loads and loads. Play that for Justine in Crawley. Terry Jones. Neil Cubitt. This is also brand new. Twisted House.

0: In the background, this is GW, good friend of ours, Glenn Worthington. And his little take on Dionne Warwick's classic Walk On By. Lovely, lovely, lovely. Before that came Nature Discovery by Fixx. Then we brought you the wonderful brand new Twisted House, a track called Take Me Home. And then the classic, or what should turn into a classic and never get bored with, Mary Don't Weep. Stacey Kidd, the voice of Tiffany Jenkins. And the House for Life, My Lord remix of That Little Beauty.
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Rocco Rockamel and Oliver Knight. 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This is very nice indeed. 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

lovely, lovely, lovely house music. Kick this little group off with Body and Soul, brand new Rocco Roldamol and Oliver Knight. Then from a year or so ago, the lovely Venser Cafe and Orlam, and Called to Say Hi. And this is Louis Vega and Masaki Mori, bringing back memories of a fantastic evening at 528 in Ibiza recently. One of the greatest house nights of my life. I really, really enjoyed it. And this track is called Mercy of Time. The one and only Louis Vega was what it was about. He was so good as well.

0: just bringing the house bits to an end now. Until the last track of the day. Gonna change things and take you back a few decades. Hope you've enjoyed the house stuff.
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0: Gonna bring you a bit of 70s. Sydney Joe Quells. Play this for Justine.

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Sorry about that. That's a bit of a shock for everybody. Let's remedy that with this. This is the Weapons of Peace.

1976. Black Satin. The voice of Fred Parris. Everybody stand and clap your hands for the entertainer. Fantastic. This is Five Special. Just about the best £2 I've ever spent. Certainly on a record. I was lucky to find my copy when it didn't go for much money. But then it's people like me that have driven it up in price. Have some of this.

I really hope you've enjoyed tonight's show. Curated with heart, they would say. Okay, just going to drop this out. I'm going to play one more before Damien takes over at 12. I'll see you in a couple of weeks. Have a great weekend. Keep it locked to Solar Radio. You've been listening to Soul Cruising. My name is Conrad Ball. I'll be back with you, as I say, in a fortnight.

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And this week, bit of a difference for the show, not much in terms of new music, if at all. I decided I would tackle my to-be-processed folder on my laptop, which had over 950 tracks in there that I just never got round to proper listening and playing. So all of these have just been picked out from there, but we've got some absolute belters. That track that kicked us off, Glen Underground featuring Swalo, Does She Ever Let Us Down? That track is called Happy Hour, Mark Francis 201 remix vocal. That's from April this year. In the background, this is Rocco Rodamel, Timmy Regisford, Stillwater featuring Kenzie, the Lars Berenroth remix.

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1: It's Damien D here on Soul Radio with Deeper Rhythms. And that last track, Superb, from 2022. This next track, I think it was maybe last year, Apple Jazz and Boet Quality, a track called Malaba. Before we get into it, some shout outs to the live crew, Tex James in London Town, Chris Murray in Ormskirk and Lancs, and Gary Blinston over there in Brazil, El Salvador. Hope you are well, sir. And Mary Jo and Donald Beckwith, possibly still in the wilderness camping in Pennsylvania, or possibly back home, who knows. And also Adrian Farrow in Brisbane, Sean O'Donnell in the west of Ireland, and Andrew and Unu Osborne in Winnipeg, Canada.

the Lord, the Lord. Yes, yeah, just stay there with him and commune with him. Just have a love affair with God.

that last track, superb jazzy dub action, Kurt Likes and Nikos. The track is Yes Lord, better known from the two vocal versions on that 12, but Dancer's Prayer, the dub mix, superb. And in the background, an artist called Me Only, tune Feed the Beast, the original mix, nice, taking it deeper and more minimal. Goes out to Steve Carr and Karen Brown, also to Paul Plummer and Richard Goldthorpe in Sheffield, who was enjoying the Larry Heard action in the Loft Lounge last week. We got more coming this week for you as well, Richard.

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3: Speaking of the man, like at Jazz, this is a track from Fred Everything, simply called Oh, the At Jazz Galaxy Art Remix. Goes out to Michael Prince up there in Glasgow, likes his deep stuff. Enjoy this one, sir.

South Africa's finest take us home in the warm-up set. What a track from 2460 Hertz Project, Best Things, the original mix. I'm not sure why I haven't played that before now. And before that, we had DJ Boniek and Javison on Soul Star, Harley & Muscle's label, a track called Real House, Real House Indeed. And prior to that, Robert Owens, One Body, Mario Basanov's interpretation mix from 2011. Stay tuned. Time to mix up the tempos and the genres in the Loft Lounge next.

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2: Time for some bumpy R&B vibes. Nicole Willis, Say It, goes out to the Argentinian crew, Norman Luque, Greg, Alejandro and Louis. I'm pretty sure, Norman, you turned me on to this a long time ago. Never got around to playing it. Here it is now.

need you so much. 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